Literature arise, and let all enemies scatter. Let them that hate ya now scatter, shatter, batter, flatter.

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Knife tips and tight pants, I never really rate none of these. I come from Brass Festival and from Customs and from Flour Mills. 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

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All of them, everybody, Vibes FM. 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

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Partner, you, like, you've not been here when I tell you. 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

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Good morning. 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My name is Kavita Bejnot, and for the next 3 hours, we bring you the best of Bollywood Chutney, all your favorite classics and new hits, latest news and updates, music that connects our roots to our rhythm, Vibes 100.1 FM.

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A blessed Tuesday morning to you. Welcome to Bollywood Beats on 100.1 Vibes FM. My name is Kavita, and I will be keeping your company until 9 a.m., bringing to you some beautiful throwback music of yesteryear.

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You are listening to Bollywood Beats on 100.1 Vibes FM. My name is Kavita, bringing to you some throwback music of yesteryear. Good morning to you, Auntie Anno, Uncle Robbie. They would like to wish everyone a blessed Tuesday. Good morning to you, Naomi.

Cut it short. This is indeed a classic of yesteryear, taken from the movie Milan. The beautiful voices of the late Lata Mangeshkar and Mukesh.

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2: With the news on this time, I'm Kristen Jasai. Good morning. President Dr. Fanali says the HEART Initiative remains the government's central mechanism for coordinating recovery assistance following the MV Barima tragedy, with more than 750 affected persons receiving support. He says $122.35 million has been provided to families of deceased persons, survivors, and families of missing persons, while the National Registry and Needs Assessment are 99% complete. Meanwhile, 20 families have been approved for land and turnkey homes valued at approximately $73.9 million, with further support targeting families with children. Local Government Minister Priya Manichan and Permanent Secretary Miguel Chukang met with senior officials to review ongoing projects and priorities. Discussions focused on the ministry's market development program, contractor performance, and plans to transform Georgetown, including the Stabroek Market area and Thomas Street Avenue. The ministry also reviewed beautification efforts, including improved garbage collection, public washroom facilities, and cleaner, better maintained public spaces. Guyana Power and Light GPL will conduct essential maintenance works at the number 53 village substation in Berbice today. Customers from number 54 village and number 68 village and from number 53 village to Auckland will experience an electricity interruption from 10 a.m. to noon. GPL says the works will improve network reliability, reduce equipment failures, and help prevent unplanned power outages. Nearly 180,000 new accounts have been opened across Guyana's banking and deposit-taking institutions since October 2024, President Dr. Fanali says. He says 119,807 accounts were opened between October 2024 and March 2026, with another 59,951 opened between April and August this year. Ali says banks currently have about $90 billion in excess reserves, while opportunities are being developed for Guyanese to invest in major projects for fixed returns. And internationally, an artificial intelligence kill switch, which can be checked by a third party, may need to be mandatory for companies, a co-founder of one of the world's largest AI firms has said. Jack Clark, one of seven founders of Anthropic, said a way of shutting off AI software completely if it gets too dangerous was something society might want to eventually pass rules around. And that's the news to the moment.
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These are timeless oldies of yesteryear. You're listening to the voice of the late Lata Mangeshkar. A very happy Tuesday morning to you. It's a very beautiful Tuesday morning on the outside.

0: Hi there, I'm woman Carver Elgin, stationed at traffic headquarters in Blairy. According to Section 76.1 of the Motor Vehicles and Road Traffic Act, Chapter 5102, the rules of the road are: all vehicles must keep to the left or near side of the road while driving a vehicle. When meeting another vehicle traveling in the opposite direction, you must keep well to the left or near side of the road. When being overtaken, you must keep to the left or near side of the road. You should not, therefore, except when you intend to overtake or turn right, drive along the middle of the road.
1: Remember that weird thing your grandmother used to say? A bird in the hand is worth two in the bush? What does that even mean? Well, stop scratching your head and start tuning in. I'm breaking down the world's most famous proverbs every weekday at 10 a.m. Get your daily dose of wisdom, Sweet Mouth, only on 100.1.

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If you are now joining us, you're listening to Bollywood Beats on 100.1 Vibes FM. How are you feeling this morning? What are you up to this time of the morning? What are you having for breakfast? While you do all of that, we are bringing to you beautiful music to set the trend for the rest of this beautiful day.

Ekate Rasat Hamko, the touching voices of Anuradha Powell and Sonu Nigam. 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

0: When last have you read a story or a book?
1: 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And we have to make it our duty to make sure that reading stays a fundamental part of our lives. 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
3: I will be reading a book called Tiger in the Forest, Anansi in the Wind. For a time, Anansi and Tiger were friends. Anansi liked to be with Tiger, who was strong, while Tiger was assumed by the tricks that clever Anansi played on all the animals, using his wits to avoid doing any work, yet managing to pursue monkey or hen, dog or puss to share their meals with him. When everyone was hard at work, Anansi watched from the shade of a tree, yet his bag was always full, and his wife and children had enough to eat. In the hot season, Anansi and Tiger went every day to the river for a swim.
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This one is like a wedding house kind of vibe. Are you celebrating a birthday today? Happy, happy birthday to you. I wish you many, many more wonderful years ahead. If you're celebrating a wedding anniversary today, congratulations to you. Many, many more years of togetherness. You have a bouncing baby boy or girl. A new member is added to the family. Congratulations to you. It's an achievement. You bought a new home. You will be picking up a new car today. You are alive and about. You're thankful. You brought home a new pet. Whatever it is that you are feeling happy and blessed about, we are happy for you too. The people here at 100.1 Vibes FM. 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

Apoko Deke, Anil Kapoor and Madhuri Dixit in their younger days. Good morning to all our online listeners. We are always happy to have you. What's the weather like at your end today?

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I would like to inspire you on this beautiful Tuesday morning by simply telling you life is made up of only 3 days. Yesterday, a day that is gone and can never be brought back. Today, a precious opportunity to learn, grow, and make a difference. Tomorrow, a day that is not promised and remains unknown. So don't live in regret over yesterday, and don't waste today worrying about tomorrow. Make the most of this moment.

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Bye for now from Bollywood Beats on 100.1 Vibes FM. It's always a pleasure being here with you every morning, bringing to you beautiful music, maybe setting the trend for you to face the rest of the day, putting you in an even better mood. Do enjoy the rest of your Tuesday. It's another day. Make the best out of the day. Until tomorrow, do take care of yourselves.

0: Well, this station had linked people from all wrong, you know. Remember Navin from Monrepo? I remember Avinash from Chatumago. What about them Glasgow by from Glasgow, Hozororo, Isano, and Mokomoko? You got to call everybody, man. This is one big thing.
1: Vibes 100 lit. This station nice. Bun, bun, down. The place of vibes. When we touch down the station, shall we? Shall we? Shall we, shall we, shall we? Yo, shall Marshall for 100.1. Kaboom! Hey, warm to them.

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0: fourth Sunday at 3 p.m. right here on NCN for Youth in Action, a dynamic program dedicated to youth and everything that impacts their world. Don't miss out on the excitement as we explore the lives, challenges, and achievements of young people across the country. Youth in Action, the story of how our youth rise, strive, and thrive.
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7: Shall we? Yo, shall Marshall for 100.1! Kaboom! Hey! And warm to them. Party mashup again. Hey.

Good morning, Vibes family. How are you doing on this beautiful Tuesday morning? Happy New Day to you. Do we guys say that? Happy New Day? Yeah, well, Happy New Day to you. It's a brand new day. And it's a day of endless possibilities. So Happy New Day to you. If you're making your way to work right now, or you're coming off work, if you worked the night shift last night, yeah, you might be heading home to get some rest. Or not, maybe have some work to do. And for those of you heading to work right now, get there soon and safe. And don't rush it, alright? We know you're already late, but that doesn't mean that you should rush. If you're already late, it means that you're already late. You can't do anything about it, you just have to be patient. But good morning, good morning, good morning to everybody locked on to Vibes 100.1 FM. Happy New Day to you, like I said before. It is Tuesday, and thank you so much for choosing Vibes FM. Another day, another dollar. That's what they say. Yeah, another day to have fun. Another day to enjoy yourself. Another day to do something great. To do something that your future self will be proud of. Another day that you have another chance to go out there and be great, all right? What are your hopes and dreams, your plans for the week? I hope that you are working towards them and not just wishing, all right? Many people have the wish to win, but not the will to win. Yeah, I think you needed to hear that this morning. You just don't always have to get the wish. I mean, you can wish, but you also have to get the will. You have to want it. You have to go about your business and get it done. Hope your morning was off to a great start, and it is off to a great start once you're tuned into Vibes FM. I'm here to keep your company, ensuring that you are in for an awesome day. Every day is a day to have an awesome day, you know. You just have to make that conscious decision, that choice, to choose to live. And when I say live, I don't just mean, you know, just to wake up and be alive. Because living and being alive are two different things. When you live, it means that you are making a conscious decision, or not just a decision, but decisions to be happy, to be you, to do you, and to make the most of every single second. Yeah, that's how important it is. To make the most of every single second, every single minute, every single hour, every single day. And we are looking at the world with great intention. We are being intentional about everything that we do, all right? And that's what I want you guys to do. Be intentional about everything that you do. Because you need to love yourself. You need to love on the people around you. You need to share. You need to care. You need to do what you have to do. Once it's not illegal, all right? Not sending you out there to do things that you aren't supposed to do. But, you know, make an honest income. Do you enjoy yourself? Make money, spend money, give so that you can receive. You know, it's better to give than to receive, right? I hope you guys know that. And if you're wondering why the rich get richer, it's because they love to give. Well, some of them. That's why people give, because it allows you to get. It allows you to receive. So the more you give, the more you receive. So if you're wondering what you should do today and you didn't have an idea, that's the idea right now in your mind. Well, I put it in your mind. You have to give so that you can receive. So give love today. Share bread today if you have bread. And speaking of bread, did you guys have your breakfast already? Hope you guys did. Because remember what? Your breakfast is the most important meal of the day. Hope you had a hearty breakfast this morning. And if you have not, then ensure that you are getting there to get your breakfast, or you're making breakfast right now. You're drinking lots and lots of water, because of course, the heat is on. All right, enough talking from me this morning. Yeah, that was me just rambling. But I'm Kieran Moore, you're here to keep your company up until 13 hours on this beautiful Tuesday. Thank you so much for choosing Vibes FM. And we have more great music lined up for you. So stick around and enjoy the vibe.

0: Essie Quibble is Guyanese.
1: Thirty-two minutes after that 9 o'clock hour. Thank you so much for keeping it locked into Vibes 100.1 FM. A special good morning to all our nail techs out there, the barbers at the barbershops in GT, the vendors down at the Stabrook Market, the Mon Repo Market, the Border Market. Our teachers, our educators. Good morning to you. Hope you guys are off to a great morning. You're having an awesome one. Our students as well. Our parents, we can't forget you, you know. Thank you so much for the hard work that you do. Waking up early in the morning, preparing breakfast, lunch, some snacks, putting or packing the bags, pressing their clothes to go to school. Yeah, really hard work. And to everybody out there as well, if you're not a parent but you're a guardian, your grandparent. I know the grandparents usually do their part if once the parents are not around. So a special good morning to all of you folks. But of course, it is about that time I tell you what's happening in the country right now. Of course, keeping you updated on all the happenings in our beautiful land of many waters, Guyana. Well, first up in big financial news, global banking giant Citibank has officially opened its doors right here in Guyana. Commenting on the landmark launch, President Dr. Mohamed Irfan Ali highlighted what this means for our expanding economy, sharing on Facebook that Citibank's presence opens another important door between Guyana and the international financial architecture, where capital can flow, ideas can travel, partnerships can be built, and opportunities can be created, end of quote. And of course, it's a huge vote of international confidence linking local enterprise directly to global capital. Well, turning over to energy, if you have been asking about grid stability, there is good news on the horizon. The government working through Guyana Power and Light Incorporated, GPL, is officially establishing a new national control center. And so the core mission, well, it is to modernize grid management, drastically reduce consumer power and disruptions, and bring much needed reliability to electricity nationwide. Now let's talk numbers, and these numbers are staggering. The half-year economic report is in, and Guyana has recorded a massive 33.3% GDP growth in the first half of 2026, driven by robust performances across key sectors. Our rapid economic momentum isn't just holding steady, you know, it's accelerating at a pace few places on earth can match. And zooming into regional development, local loggers in Berbice are getting a major boost. The government is moving to establish a dedicated small furniture and joinery facility in the Berbice region. And so this initiative aims to help local loggers transition into high-value manufacturing, keeping production and profits right inside the community. And finally, as our economy expands, you know, keeping workers safe on the job is taking top priority. The Ministry of Labor and Manpower Planning has significantly intensified its, you know, safety push, conducting over 6,000 occupational safety and health inspections between 2020 and 2025, with that pace, you know, accelerating sharply here in 2026 to protect our workforce across every sector. And yes, that's what we're tracking for now right here on Vibes FM. But of course, keep it locked in right here for more updates and great music. Wishing you all a safe and fabulous Tuesday. Hope your Tuesday is off to a great start and you're making the most of the day. Remember not to lose track of the day, you know, and the time as well. Because like they say, time waits for no man. So you have to get up and do what you have to do. Make the most of it, all right? If you're at home right now and you have been putting off cleaning, then yeah, today's a great day to actually start. Put on your radio, play the music, or let us play the music for you, and start your cleaning. After all, Christmas is coming up. Yeah, Christmas is coming up. Well, it comes up in a matter of days. Can you believe it? The official announcement will be made at 11 hours. So stick around for that. We have days remaining for Christmas. I know we are in September. Yes, we are celebrating Amerindian Heritage Month. Of course, we're celebrating with our Amerindian brothers and sisters. We're also celebrating Education Month as well. It is also Suicide Prevention Month, and so we are appealing to each and every one of you. Please, please, please, please, please do not take what you didn't give yourself, all right? You didn't give yourself life, so do not take your own lives, all right? Ensure that you talk to somebody, speak up when you're hurting, or if you're hurting, if you want somebody to talk with, you can definitely call the hotlines 914 or 915. Speak to somebody, find a trusted friend or partner, somebody at your workplace. I'm sure there are counselors in your workplaces. Talk to somebody about what you're going through, and don't feel it's weakness if you talk to somebody about what you're going through, especially men, especially guys. I know society puts us in a weird place where you know, men will usually say, oh, you shouldn't talk up, or you shouldn't tell people what's going on in your life because you're a man, you're supposed to be strong. Well, being strong means speaking up, all right? So you can speak up if something is worrying you, something is affecting you, you feel like this is something that you can't handle. And remember, it is all a part of life, and many times we are pressed with different issues. Sometimes it has been something that has been recurring, and so it has happened, you know, over and over and over and over again. And you don't know what to do this time around because you would have tried this method. You would have tried, you know, saying this stuff, or you would have tried doing this and it didn't work. You didn't find a solution to it. You don't know what to do. Did you pray about it? Did you speak to somebody about it? Maybe not. And of course, this is the perfect time for you to do that as we celebrate. Well, not celebrate, as we remember, you know, those persons who would have lost their lives through suicide. And we don't want this to continue happening. We want everybody to be alive. We want you all to be here. Remember, we are interdependent beings. That's what I usually say to all of us. I need you to survive. You need me to survive. We all need each other. We all need each other, actually. Everybody we need, all right? If we don't have the security guards, who will protect us? If we don't have the teachers, who will teach our kids? If we don't have the kids, who will we teach? If we don't have the firemen, who will out the fire? If we don't have the broadcasters, who will tell you what is happening? If we don't have the lawyers, who will stand up for us? If we don't have the vendors, who will sell? If we don't have the farmers, the rice farmers to be exact, where will we get rice? So yeah, you need to remember that we need each other, all right? So don't take your lives. Well, blessings for an awesome day, you guys. Wishing you all the best on your Tuesday. A safe, a productive, and awesome one. And I'll continue to keep your company. Because my time is not up yet, all right? Just rambling. 9:40, and we are going to be taking a quick break to bring you these messages. And when we get back, we have more great music lined up for you right here on Vibes FM. Don't touch that dial.

0: Hey there, I'm Woman Carver Elgin, Station of Traffic Headquarters in Blairy. According to Section 76.1 of the Motor Vehicles and Road Traffic Act, Chapter 5102, the rules of the road are: all vehicles must keep to the left or near side of the road. While driving a vehicle, when meeting another vehicle traveling in the opposite direction, you must keep well to the left or near side of the road. When being overtaken, you must keep to the left or near side of the road. You should not, therefore, except when you intend to overtake or turn right, drive along the middle of the road.
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1: 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Dr. Diodat's life and service touched many, and his contributions to his profession, the broadcasting fraternity, and to the wider community will be remembered with appreciation and respect. At this difficult time, we join with all those who mourn his passing. May his soul rest in eternal peace.

I learned from the Best by Whitney Houston. 47 minutes after that 9 o'clock hour. Well, if you're tuning in from Burbies, Guyana Power and Light has scheduled maintenance at the number 53 Village substation today. That is Tuesday, September 15, so you can expect power interruptions between 10 a.m. and 12 p.m. in areas from number 54 Village to number 68 Village and number 53 Village to Utah Lane, all right? GPL is carrying out transformer maintenance to help stabilize the network. And for our listeners along the east bank of Demerara, GPL has scheduled reconfiguration works early this morning at the Garden of Eden substation between 4 and 5 a.m., affecting areas from Garden of Eden to Grove, Garden of Eden to Temeri, and Soosdyke to Long Creek. So if you experienced a brief interruption earlier, that was due to planned cable reconnections. All right, for additional inquiries or updates regarding, you know, power service, you can reach out to GPL at 226-2600, that is 226-2600.

people starting at 3:30 p.m. That is 15:30 hours. Residents, you can drop by, of course, to speak with the minister, join parenting sessions, or sign up for WIN courses and the National Care Economy Program. All right. Following the meeting, there will be a community walkabout starting at 4:30 p.m. right from the school to talk with residents throughout the scheme. All right. So that's happening this afternoon at 15:30 hours or 3:30 p.m. at Tushen Secondary School for those of you in Region 3. All right. Just giving you a treat this morning by the legendary Whitney Houston. This one is called Exhale.

0: This is Jumo, a.k.a. 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Don't touch that.
1: Well, we are 3 minutes to the hour.
2: Once again, we celebrate our heritage, and we come.
1: It's Amerindian Heritage Month. And we are, of course, celebrating with our Amerindian brothers and sisters under the theme, Observing Our Cultural Heritage During Our Diamond Jubilee.

This is Be Strong by Lily Williams. And the countdown to the Miss Amerindian Heritage Pageant 2026 is officially on, and the journey takes a major leap forward this week. And so the 10 stunning delegates competing for the crown will be officially sashed at the Amerindian Heritage Dinner and Gala 2026. And it's said to be, of course, an unforgettable night packed with authentic indigenous cuisine, rich cultural entertainment, and incredible elegance as the contestants step into the spotlight. And so that will be taking place on Friday, September 18, 2026, from 8 p.m. or 20 hours at the Royal Ballroom. All right, if you are interested in this event, tickets come at a cost of 10,000 Guyana dollars, and they are available right now at the Ministry of Amerindian Affairs head office at the Accounts Department. All right, so head down there, get your ticket or tickets. Head down to the Ministry of Amerindian Affairs head office at the Accounts Department. Don't wait until the last minute, you know, grab yours early today, and definitely go there in your traditional attire or formal wear and support these 10 inspiring young women representing their communities. Let's celebrate together. It's Amerindian Heritage Month.

Well, top of the morning to you, beautiful people locked on to Vibes 100.1 FM. Welcome down to your favorite segment on the morning time right here on Vibes. It's called Sweet Mouth. And if you're new here, it's where we take a proverb and we go all in telling you what it's all about, all right? So let's have some fun. And today's proverb is, are you ready? Rain a fall a roof, you put barrel for ketchup. That's how it goes. Rain a fall a roof, you put barrel for ketchup. Well, now if you grew up in Guyana, you probably know this picture very, very well. The sky gets dark, the rain starts to drop on the zinc, and you hear that clack clack sound. And right away, everybody run outside with their buckets, you know, the tubs and the big plastic barrels to put under the guttering, alright? And why do we do that? Because, you know, the pure rain water falling from the sky for free, and you can't let it just run down the drain and you go and it goes to waste, you know. You have to catch the water. Especially if we get blackout or if the water stop running, we'll get some nice rainwater to bathe when we don't have water at all. But of course, our elderly folks didn't just talk about water when they said this proverb, when they said, rain a fall a roof, you put barrel for ketchup. That's not what they were only talking about. All right. It means there is an opportunity for everyone. And when it comes your way, you must grab it. All right. It means the proverb. When we say, rain a fall a roof, you put barrel for ketchup, it means there is an opportunity for everyone. And when it comes your way, you must grab it. All right. So think about it like this. All right. The rain is the opportunity or good fortune. The roof is where life brings that chance close to you. And the barrel, well, the barrel is you being ready. All right. You're just positioning yourself where the rain will come. Okay. So if the rain is falling, but you leave your barrel inside the house or you leave the cover on top or you input the bucket outside or the tub outside, You won't get a single drop of water inside of the tub or the barrel or the bucket, you know? And so the opportunity was right there, but you missed it because you weren't ready to catch it. So if you are inside of your bed and you're probably sleeping and you heard the rain, you know, and you decide, you know what? I'm going to wait till morning and I'm going to turn on the pipe and then bops. No water. What are you supposed to do? You can't do anything because you missed the opportunity. You didn't get up out of your comfortable bed and your sweet sleep to go and fill the tub or the barrel because you stayed in bed. And so if the rain is falling, you know, and you leave your barrel inside, you can't get anything. All right. And of course, we all got our own rain in life. Maybe a new job opening at work. Maybe somebody's offering a free training course to learn computer or sewing. Maybe a friend is asking you to start a small business together. So those are some of the, you know, opportunities that would present themselves to us. And so some people will look outside and they will see the rain and they would say, you know what? I tried. I ain't putting out no barrel today, or that rain too little bit. It ain't worth it. But what I want to say to you today, small rain can fill big barrel if you leave it long enough, you know. A little rain can fill a big barrel if you leave it long enough. So don't look down on small chances. Prepare your barrel. Big or little, prepare your barrel. All right, polish up your resume, practice your skills, show up early, and be ready, of course, when the chance comes. All right, there is enough rain falling for everybody, and you just have to put your barrel out there. So today, I want to ask you a simple question. Is your barrel ready? Is your tub ready? Is your bucket ready? Don't wait until the rain finish falling before you start looking for a bucket. You know, stay ready. Keep your eyes open. And every single person listening to my voice right now, you have a chance coming your way. And don't let laziness or fear keep you inside. Put your barrel outside and catch your blessing. 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Rain a fall, roof. 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You put barrel for ketchup. 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
1: 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When we touch down the station, shall we? Shall we? Shall we? Shall we? Shall we? Yo, shall Marshall for 100.1. Kaboom! 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
2: My name is Soleil Dizer, and today I will be reading a paragraph taken from the story called Stray Cat Hero. My mom always takes in stray animals. The one I remember best was a mangy kitten. One day, a dirty, hungry little kitten wandered onto our porch. Mom took pity on the kitten. She brought it in the house, gave it a bath, and fed it. She took special care of this kitten. One night, we were all sound asleep. At about 2 in the morning, I heard loud meowing. Mom's stray kitten jumped next to my face and began to lick me. I pushed the cat away, rolled over, and went back to sleep. The persistent cat wouldn't take no for an answer.
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0: Well, this station had linked people from all wrong, you know. Remember Navin from Monrepo? I remember Avinash from Chatumago. What about them Glasgow by from Glasgow, Hozororo, Isano, and Mokomoko? You got to call everybody, man. This is one big thing.

the dance floor into a runway. Tell them make room, my body's an entree. I can turn a mad hoe into a fan. Cameras flashing, lights on, turn it up. 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

0: 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Keeping the fire burning every time music playing every time. You don't know this is Richard Spice representing. Yes, you don't know.
1: Oh, no, so 33 minutes after the 10 o'clock hour. Hope you have been enjoying the vibe so far on Vibes FM on this beautiful Tuesday morning. Hope you're thankful for all the good things coming your way. And your Tuesday is going pretty

0: Well, I'm sure if you are stepping outside right now, you're taking a few steps, you know, to keep yourself safe, cool, and healthy. The sun is out. That means the heat is on, all right? So ensure you carry a bottle of water with you wherever you go. Take sips regularly. Don't wait until, you know, your throat feels dry to drink as well. And wear, you know, a wide-brimmed hat or carry an umbrella to create your own shade. Or, you know, wear a cap. Also, light-colored, loose cotton clothing keeps your skin cool and let the air flow, all right? So ensure you wear those. And protect your skin and eyes. Throw on a pair of sunglasses, even if you're not a fan of sunglasses. You know, so as to shield your eyes from the glare. And also apply, you know, sunscreen to expose skin like your face, your neck, and your arms.
1: And pretend that I was drunk. You put your hand in my pocket, steal.
0: And most importantly, if you or someone around you, you know, starts to feel dizzy, because we know how the heat can get, and people usually complain, you know, that they're getting a headache just because the sun is out. So you might be feeling dizzy because, you know, once the heat is on, yeah, it can definitely affect you. So if it's affecting you or somebody around you, they're complaining that they're feeling dizzy, you know, they get a sudden headache or they feel sick to their stomach, don't ignore it, all right? Move to a cool, shady spot immediately. Sit down and, you know, ensure that you drink or they drink take small sips of water, all right? Hydrate, people.

We're calling all event organizers and tourism stakeholders across Guyana. The Ministry of Tourism, Industry and Commerce is putting together the official 2027 calendar of events. So if you want your community festival, your cultural show or major event listed, today is the deadline. Yeah, let me remind you. Today's the deadline for that. So make those submissions at the Guyana Tourism's office in Sofia, or you can send them an email at info@guyanatourism.com, or give them a call today on 219-00946. All right, that deadline is today, people. So get your submissions in before this afternoon.

0: you.
1: Well, good news for anyone looking to send mail overseas. The Ghana Post Office Corporation, GPOC, has officially resumed package shipments to the United States out of their Robb Street headquarters in Georgetown. So if you're planning to send a package, keep these key instructions in mind before heading out. Your packages must be in plain unmarked boxes only. Boxes featuring logos, store branding, or extra markings will not be accepted, all right? And of course, you must fill out the customs declaration form online at guypost.gy before you step into the post office, all right? You must also bring along 3 copies of a valid ID along with 3 copies of your proof of address. And any tariffs or U.S. import charges must be paid by the sender up front before the package can be dispatched. All right, for more information, you can visit their website at guypost.gy or give them a call on 225-9002. 37 minutes after the hour. Also reminding you that coming up at 11 hours is Real Talk, where we'll be opening up the phone lines for you to come through and share your thoughts on today's topic, and which I'll share with you in just a bit.

Well, today is Tuesday, September 15, 2026. And the topic for today, just before we go into the show, giving you some time to prepare your answers. 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

0: What's up, everybody? Welcome down to Real Talk for today, Tuesday, September 15, 2026. Life is so interesting, All right, it's Tuesday. Hope you're having a great day so far. I'm Tara Lynn Harris. Welcome to all of our friends over on 100.1 Vibes FM. I'm joined by two lovely people today, Kieran Moria and Winsome Henry. Good morning, folks.
1: Good morning.
2: Good morning.
3: To you, wonderful people locked
0: there we
3: on
0: go.
3: To the station. It is beautiful Tuesday morning.
0: It is beautiful.
3: Happy
0: yeah.
3: Tuesday. Hope you're doing well. Hope you're doing well.
0: Yeah.
3: I'm extremely excited because I have a big announcement to make today.
0: Kieran.
3: A big announcement to
1: Kieran
3: make today.
1: Kieran is getting just married. So you know. Yay.
3: Winsome.
1: Oh my God.
3: Not that excited.
1: We're going to the chapel and
3: not that excited, but excited.
1: What else can be better than Kieran getting married today?
0: Oh my goodness.
1: Tarlene getting married.
3: Today?
1: Extra sprinkles on the
0: it's
1: ice
0: not going to happen today, but yeah.
3: Mm. Not today, not
1: who's
3: today.
1: Getting
3: I'm excited, but not that excited.
1: Man, loco.
3: When you talk about excitement, you got to talk about food.
1: Yeah. Mm-hmm. Okay. Pepper pot in the season.
3: Okay.
0: We're already at pepper pot.
3: All right, yeah.
0: It is Heritage Month.
3: Mm-hmm. It is.
1: We in the tumor
3: so
1: pot
3: something
1: season.
3: Is in the chat. Something is in the chat. Please play it for me.
0: Something
3: so when
0: is
3: you
0: in
3: check
0: the chat.
3: So I send something to the chat. Please play it. Please pull it up.
1: I need though.
3: Yeah. Yeah, please play it.
0: Winsome, I feel like me and you both because... All right, let's see what's up.
1: Yeah. Not a joy.
4: Oh, yeah, yeah, Merry Christmas, guy.
1: Oh, no.
0: Oh, my God.
3: I need to hear it louder.

0: Christmas countdown. How many days to Christmas?
1: 100 days to Christmas. And there we go. Your Christmas countdown has begun. Yeah.
2: Okay.
1: You have a whole song. Every day we're going to play
2: this
1: song.
2: Do we have a hold on. Do we still have a theme for the show?
1: Oh, okay. Did I overpower the theme?
2: Wait, are you going to do this every day?
1: Yeah.
2: Unbelievable.
1: So it's officially 100 days to Christmas.
3: I am speechless.
1: We're counting down. I hope y'all start buying your curtains.
3: Not curtains.
1: I hope y'all start putting all them old fridge and so on. Buying new fridge, new gas stove, new everything. You start buying your extra black. In fact, I saw yesterday somebody put up $1,100 of tray X. Start buying X from now. All you gotta do is turn it in.
3: Auntie Buggins, if you're listening, if you're listening, please note it is October.
2: It's
1: 100
2: really
1: days to Christmas. 100. It's y'all wanted me to do this so bad. You're like, every day, when are we going to do the countdown?
3: But we ain't even come through September yet.
1: We got come through. We talking about Christmas. We got come through. We got power through.
2: I'm kind of thrown by that, Kieran.
3: Me too.
2: I did not expect that.
3: Kieran, you had me looking outside for the snowman and snow. And
2: no, but it's Christmas in Guyana.
3: I tell you, and the rain and the Christmas tree, and all I saw was nice pink flowers, which is really nice. I'm actually enjoying these.
2: I am,
3: yeah,
2: too.
3: So I don't know, Kieran. I'm going to come with your spirit.
1: What do you mean come to Take come? You easy. Have to be
2: That
1: with
2: significantly
1: the
2: improved my mood, I have to say.
3: I tell you.
2: Was not expecting it. It definitely makes up for all the days I was asking about this countdown and wondering, you know, I actually started to lose some steam because I'm like, yeah, when is 100 days going to come? And by then, yeah. So this is good.
1: It's official.
2: We like it.
1: Yeah, we're 100 here.
3: Days.
2: On behalf of everybody, we like it.
1: Okay, great.
2: Yeah. I'm not sure if we're going to do it every day, though.
3: Happy on Christmas.
2: If we could, like, cut the song down to, like, half, it'd be good.
3: Yeah.
1: We'll talk through it. We'll see about that. We'll see. It depends on how I feel.
3: Only one key.
2: Have you done anything Christmas so far? Either of you?
1: The only thing I've done Christmas is look for Danish cookies, and I've seen quite a lot. Yeah. Don't worry, y'all can get some.
2: The only thing I have done is consider what my color is going to be this year.
3: Yeah, me too.
2: Yeah.
3: I have
1: no
3: seen,
1: Danish.
3: By the way, curtains
2: what
3: are done.
2: What is a Danish?
1: A Danish is a cookie. Well, it's cookies, actually. But, Danish cookies.
3: But there's also
1: it's in
3: ships
1: a blue tin.
3: And Caribbean.
1: We don't care.
2: Thank you very much, Winston.
1: We don't care.
2: Thank you very much.
1: On behalf of the entire population in Guyana, 83 square miles of people, we... The people of Guyana put Danish or rank Danish
3: as
1: number one and as the national cookie of the world.
2: The national
1: cookie. If you don't like it, bite it.
2: No, actually, we will not be biting it. Y'all will bite it, and I will have whatever.
1: If you don't like it, bite it.
3: Nutritional fact. Do you know?
2: On Danish?
3: Danish has a lot of carbs, everybody. So, you understand why you gain weight after Christmas?
1: Who voted for Winsome to be on the show today?
3: You.
1: That's not why I bring you on the show, Winsome.
2: Y'all are making me laugh today.
3: It's consistent. Sugar is most consistent in a Danish cookie. So, if you know you're...
2: Trying to cut back on those calories.
3: You don't want to be doing that. Think
1: so
3: about your weight.
1: So, nutritional facts about Danish cookies... It improves your mood.
2: That's nutritional?
1: Yes.
3: Yeah, it improves your mood.
1: It improves your mood. It ensures that you're in for a great season. Mm-hmm. And once you have Danish cookies in your house, you're going to feel like it's Christmas.
3: Until
2: you have... On the contrary, if I start the season with Danish, I'd be disappointed. I'm like, you know what?
3: Listen.
2: Yeah.
1: Back up.
3: Your
1: favorite
3: coppery
1: would
3: not
1: fit
3: you.
1: I am the Christmas ambassador.
3: No.
2: Impossible. That is impossible. Yeah,
1: the Christmas ambassador is officially here.
2: Not going to happen because...
1: Once you ain't like Danish cookies, you can't be a Christmas ambassador. So, we ain't even looking at you right now.
2: Way before you came on this show.
1: Without Danish cookies, you can't be the Christmas ambassador.
2: Okay.
1: Let's vote, and I'm sure the people will come through.
3: Well, then some people will be wearing sweatpants for the rest of the year.
2: Christmas ambassador sounds Danish. Okay. Topic for today. If you find out that the love of your life is a relative of yours, what would you do? Spicy one today. We are live on Facebook at NCN Guyana. You can give us a call 227-1899. And we're available on WhatsApp 624-480-5. Kieran started his countdown for this year, and yes, it is officially 100 days to Christmas. Are you excited? Come through and let us know. And what your preparations look like, or are you like, it's September, I'm not ready. All right. Feel free to come through and let us know what your thoughts are on today's topic. If it is your birthday or anniversary, I hope you're having a good one. We hope you're having a good one and we're celebrating with you. If you've lost someone and today is not your brightest day, we are sending you all of the love in the world. All right. We're standing with you. We feel it for you. And of course, we know the sun will rise again tomorrow. There's always hope. Where there's life, there is hope. If you find out that the love of your life is a relative of yours, what would you do?
1: Kieran Moria has exited the chat.
3: I tell you, this topic stressed me out thinking about it. Like, I felt like even thinking about the topic, I imagined myself being, oh my Lord. Oh.
1: You see, that's why we have family reunions.
3: Oh, yes.
2: So let me start on this note. Let me start on this note. You see, when somebody passes and y'all is be avoiding the wake and the funeral because you're just in there on the and you're in the mood and you don't want to see nothing, y'all go meet your family.
3: I'm telling you.
1: Exactly.
2: Y'all go meet your family.
1: Family reunions, go to them. Know your people. Yeah. Know exactly. That's why you have them on a yearly basis. You have people going to these family reunions so they can know already. They want you to hear family members saying, I want to hear that you're going there with your cousin or your or your brother or your sister or whoever. Yeah.
2: That's and why you know should what's come interesting? To the reunions. I mean, I don't know if every family has a reunion every year. I think people do stuff like on Boxing Day and things like that.
1: Yeah.
2: But, you know, sometimes people will be like, oh, I'm busy. When somebody dies, that's when they show up.
1: Yeah.
3: Oh my Lord.
1: And some of them are like, I'm the black sheep of the family, so I'm going to go
2: what
1: around.
2: What does that mean, though?
1: I won't go around. You're the most hated, or the one that people don't really like.
3: Or the one or that probably, never follows the rules that the family have.
1: Or you are the one that that doesn't have manners.
3: Just
1: unruly.
2: Okay. Well, all right. My family doesn't have sheep, but... Okay, if you find out that the love of your life is a relative of yours, what would you do? I think this one is quite broad, actually, because the love of your life could mean several things. You could have maybe recently met somebody that you find that you click with, and this person is wonderful in general. And then you find out that it's a relative, and then what do you do then? And then there's the scenario of, like, if you're married to this person, you have life, you've built life together. Maybe there are children in the picture. You've got all of these things happening. What do you then do with that type of information? So I think it can go in several directions. And if this has happened to you, feel free to come through and share your thoughts with us on this. Do you think that if you find this out after you've built life that, you know, you just up and go your separate ways. What do you do?
1: I believe that it depends. It depends on a lot of things. Because like you mentioned, if you and this person, like, you're now talking with the person, you're getting to know them, you decide, well, you got feelings for the person or you develop feelings for the person, then you find out that you and this person are related. That's very easy for you to break away from the relationship because you're like, yeah, this is something that we can do. We are relatives.
2: Right.
1: We go, we do a probably do a test and see how close we are related because, you know, sometimes it depends on how close you and this person are related because sometimes you are like way, like far, far, far off cousins.
2: Okay.
1: And something like that. So people do like a test to see, you know, how closely they are related and so on. But if it's a case where you're now reaching the person or like it's like a 2 months thing or 3 months, probably a year you would have been with this person, I guess it's easier for you to separate.
2: Yeah.
1: Considering the fact that, you know, you and this person are related. If you're married, though, a lot of factors to take in there because you have to, you might have a child or children with the person. You might have built a life with the person. You're like, how am I going to, I mean, you'll have to, like, on a personal note, I can't imagine it. Like, it's not possible.
2: Yeah.
1: Like, I just, like, just the thought of it irks me. and I don't even want to talk about it. So I don't even know how to begin to give advice on this.
2: All right, let's take this caller. Good morning. Good morning.
4: Good morning, Sarah.
2: Hey, Jameer. Hey, Jameer. Good morning.
4: Good morning. Good morning. Yes.
2: How you doing today, Jameer?
4: A full 100, man.
2: Oh, very good.
4: Yeah, great.
2: Sound like you're overflowing there. That's good.
4: Yeah, the rain just eased up.
2: Okay. All right. If you find out that the love of your life is a relative of yours, what do you do?
4: I don't know. I never did anything to know it. Mm-hmm. Right? I don't know what I would do. Hmm. But for some, I know people who are in it. Mm-hmm. For some, it is hard to let go. Mm. Like you, right?
1: Yeah.
4: For some, it's hard to let go. When some...
3: Hi, Jameer.
4: The blame game starts.
3: I
4: agree with Kieran, and I think you said about the week. Mm-hmm. Yes, family reunion. Or the Skype thing, what it is, though. Oh, we call it. Everybody Zoom. Could meet
2: yeah.
4: on it.
2: Uh-huh. Yeah. Zoom?
4: These things that people don't really pay attention to. Right? But the blame game starts. You blame your mother, your father, grandmother, grandfather, nieces and nephews, auntie, uncle. All of them are going to blame. Because they really tell me who is who. Mm. This is how I end up in it. Yes. So, I don't know what else to say, but the blame game starts.
2: All right. Thanks for that, Jameer.
4: All right. Kieran, Winsome.
3: Hi.
1: Yeah. Hey, Jameer.
2: Hi. All right. 11 hours, 16. Ooh. If you find out that the love of your life is a relative, what do you do? Popskull is in. He says good morning and up.
1: Yo.
2: And something else about All Boys Town. Popskull, are you listening to us from All Boys Town?
1: Shout out to everybody listening from All Boys Town.
2: Absolutely. I found that comment interesting about the blame game. And I think as he was talking about that, I thought there's something to be said about how dating has shifted in our culture. And I think, well, I'm not sure that this is exclusive to Guyana, but I think there is a time where when boy meets girl, it's way more of a family affair, right? You got to do all the introductions. There's like a full background check. Who is this person? Who's their family? Where they come from? All that type of stuff. Mm-hmm. I think nowadays people just meet up. Yeah. If I like this person, I have a conversation with them and I get to know them. Mm-hmm. And then I decide when I'm going to introduce them to my family. That type of dynamic. So I think in a case like that, the idea of somebody around you or somebody who's close to you knowing, that name sounds familiar, or that last name sounds familiar. You don't really have so much of that because if I'm seeing somebody, I'm seeing somebody. Mm-hmm. And I don't want to talk to you about it as my family member until I feel like this is serious enough or whatever. And I think there are people who still do that for their own maybe protection, their own reasons. But I don't think it's something that's across the board.
3: Yeah.
2: Let's take this caller. We'll get back to it. Good morning. Oh, feel free to call us again. 227-1899. And you can reach us on WhatsApp 624-4805. What are your thoughts on that?
3: I actually was looking at a film recently where a husband left his wife and to go to another state to work.
2: Okay.
3: And while he was there, he ended up meeting someone and they got her pregnant and she had a son.
2: Okay.
3: His wife found out, you know, they separated or whatever. And he moved away from the
2: where
3: wife
2: he was.
3: And children.
2: Okay.
3: When his daughter, because he had a daughter, when the daughter of his wife got older, she decided to go to college, which was located in the same state
2: that he was now living?
3: That he was living with the woman and the son.
2: Uh-huh.
3: And they were going to college. Remember, you have to leave home to go to college and live in.
2: Yeah.
3: They met each other. And you know what happens in college?
2: I don't know what happens in college,
3: gosh,
2: man.
3: People do crazy things because they don't have any adults, you know, to supervise. So they ended up sleeping with each other and she got pregnant.
2: They're half siblings.
3: Yeah. When she got pregnant, then is when she had to meet with the boy's father and mother. Then the father was like, "This is my daughter."
2: Whew, let's take this caller.
3: And they continue the relationship.
2: Let's take this caller. Good morning.
4: Hi, Tara.
2: Hey, Jameer.
4: I forget to add a little piece there.
2: Go ahead.
4: I only blaming all who are called.
2: Okay.
4: I blame myself too.
2: Okay.
4: For not knowing better. Mm-hmm. And I'm going to blame Sheila too.
2: Why?
4: Yes. For him bring it up that, or how you know that should be your relative.
2: Yeah.
4: Yeah. So the blame game all wrong.
2: Yeah.
4: Yeah.
2: All right. Thanks for that, Jameer. And actually, as he mentioned that, I think it's about how people live their lives. Because what you were describing in that movie, if you have a case where, and this is a lot more common now too, if it's just a hookup situation and then a child comes from that, then you have some medical things to think about outside of just the familial relation. And I think if you're going the route of like, okay, let me take the time to get to know this person and actually figure out if this is somebody I want to build a life with, it's different from I'm in a situation where I meet you, I like you, we hook up. You understand? So I think it has to do with what the priorities are. And if you take that time, if you do that due diligence, then there's information that will come out of that. I think sometimes people are like, okay, I just want to have a good time and I'm not necessarily trying to get to know that other person. So when something like this comes up and there's already a child involved, it's a little too late. I'm not sure.
1: Mm-hmm. I like people who actually ensure that their children meet their families. Like, show them who is who and where they could find this person. Mm-hmm. Let them know them, introduce them. A lot of times we find that people are more connected to their immediate family, that they don't necessarily want to go out of their way to reach out to the others because they would have stepped away from the family members. But then you have to consider safety. You have to consider things like these, or, you know, children hooking up with their family members, and it's something that you don't want. Let's say they leave, like Winsome was detailing in the film, like leave and going somewhere else. You might reach up with somebody that you didn't even know is your family. And there are many times I would have, you know, thought of this as something that should have been done early on, especially with family members. Like, for example, you talked about reaching up at funerals, and there was this point in time where I was going to college and I was being lectured by somebody that was my family member. I never knew until I finished. And I was told, oh, this person is a family member of yours. I was like, if I had known that I was my family, I would have gotten help from her. I would have gone to her and was not.
2: Yeah.
1: At one point in time, I remember my friend, he lives in Bartik, and he called me and he was like, you know this lady? She lectures at UG. And he's like, is your family, because she has the same surname as you. And I was like, I don't really know her like that. We probably are family, but I don't know her.
2: Yeah.
1: And, you know, that was like something that was a wake-up call for me, because I was like, oh, goodness, what if I had known this person? When my aunt passed away in January, she was at the funeral, and then we got to talk about, you know, stuff
2: connect
1: and so on.
2: Family.
1: And then I told her that my friend actually told me about, imagine if he knew my cousin before I actually knew her.
2: Yeah.
1: So sometimes it's important that we link up beyond funerals and weddings you know, all of these different occasions. Like, reach people. Go out and reach your family, or reach with your family. Very important.
2: Yeah. All right. If you find out that the love of your life is a relative of yours, what would you do? We've got a caller. Good morning.
5: Hi. Good morning. Good morning.
2: Hey, good morning.
3: Good morning.
5: I have a question to ask. It might be related. Perhaps you guys can educate me more. Directly or indirectly, if you get involved with somebody, a relative, okay? Does incest play a part, or incest is a cutoff with the word incest?
2: I'm not quite sure I understand the question.
5: Okay, you know, we say incest is when parents get involved with the children, fathers and daughters. You know, we've heard cases like that. Even in Guyana. Okay? So if you get involved with a relative, is the word incest applied to that also, or incest is only when it's father and children?
2: Thanks for the question.
5: Okay then.
2: All right. It is 11 hours 24. If you find out that the love of your life is a relative of yours, what would you do? Google says incest is sexual activity or marriage between people who are closely related by blood, adoption, or legal family ties. I actually didn't know about the legal and adoption bit. But the idea adoption is too? Any, yes, mm. The idea is shucks. Any relative of yours that is related to you by blood, and in this case, according to this definition, adoption or legal ties. So, of course, if you grew up with somebody in your household as a sibling, they might not necessarily be related to you by blood, but it would be considered incest.
3: Wow. Yeah.
2: Right.
1: And wow. I would agree, because when we define the term family, yeah, we actually bring in all right. of those right. variations. Yeah. So it's not just people that are related by blood, but by adoption as well. You are, yeah, those are considered family.
2: If
1: so
2: they're closely
1: course.
2: Related to you, yes, that yeah. that is covered under incest. Okay. Thanks for the question. We've got another caller. Good morning.
6: Good morning, Kieran.
1: Good morning.
6: My good friend.
1: Hey, Miss Magdalene. How are you doing?
6: Oh, you remember my name. Okay. And my good friend there, what's your name again? Caroline.
2: Caroline. And we've got Caroline. Winsome in with us as well.
6: Who? What's her name?
2: Winsome.
6: Winsome? Mm-hmm. Wow. What's it there? Oh, Kieran. Uh-huh. Boy, you know he's got a big boom with you, boy. Good morning to all the callers. My good friend of here. Good point. Mr. George, we're not hearing from you. Mr. Grant. And the other auntie. Mm. Yeah. Well, it is a big one.
1: Yeah, it is.
6: But I know a quick story. Mm-hmm. I know a cousin of mine, they lives in America, but they did not know their relatives.
2: Okay.
6: My auntie's sons. He ended up marrying his cousin.
1: Oh.
6: Me kids with them. Mm. But the kids are sick now.
1: What?
6: Because of the cross relationship, you understand?
1: Mm.
6: Yeah, so it shouldn't happen, but it already happened. But I think the divorce now, though, but the children are still sick.
1: Mm.
6: They are twins. Yeah.
1: Wow.
6: So sad.
1: Yeah.
6: But this relationship stuff with relatives not telling relatives, we don't know. We wasn't there. Kieran, you and I wasn't there on earth
1: mm-hmm.
6: when the earth was flourished with our parents.
1: Yeah.
6: Because I'm a Magbean, mm-hmm. and there's Magbeans all over this country,
1: yeah, yeah.
6: Barbados and all over. God forbid, one of them come and say, hey, I like you. Mm. Hey, it did happen. Say, hey, we cousin boy. I ain't mm. going down the road.
1: Mm-hmm.
6: I want to be sin,
1: yeah.
6: pull my sin book again. So it's a lot of things we got to look at. Incest is a big thing.
2: Yeah.
6: The next door neighbor, he already married his sister. He didn't know.
3: Mm.
6: But he already married. He said he's not going to divorce her. They move away. They go to another country. He said, we're in love. We have kids together. Should they, Kieran, divorce each other?
3: Mm.
6: He, father never told that this is sister. Mm. Should he? Answer me, Kieran. Don't be silent. They're already in love. They already have kids. So we can't do nothing about that. We came and meet certain things, but yet still, let's find out. Family reunion, very important.
1: Yeah.
6: So the older ones can show who is who. But remember, everybody mightn't be living in the one state.
1: Mm.
6: New York, Barbados, it's scattered. So we know incest is big. God forbid. Kieran, don't get yourself involved. But just be careful. Miss Carolyn?
2: Yes, my dear. Thank you for
6: love
2: coming
6: your
2: through.
6: Voice
2: oh, I appreciate
6: the lovely
2: you.
6: Young lady, dear.
2: Yes, Winsome.
6: Yes, see you too.
2: Have a great day. All right, 11 hours 28. Family reunions are important. If you find out that the love of your life is a relative, what would you do? We've got a caller. Good morning.
7: Good morning. Good morning.
2: Good morning.
3: Good morning.
7: Mr. George, before I make my comment, mm-hmm. I want to say special good day to Miss Winsome.
3: Thank
7: I thought you win all because I've heard you for a long time.
3: Thank you.
7: Let me clear up this. Yvonne,
1: Hey, Mr. George.
7: I'm also the bad sheep of my family.
2: Oh, boy. Oh.
7: The black sheep, sorry.
1: Okay.
7: Remember, it's 3 boys, 2 girls. Mm. My mother's Amerindian, my father's Negro.
1: Okay.
7: And I'm the only black one. So they call me black sheep. But I was spoiled. I was a spoiled black sheep. Because they all love me back. And I was the last. Good. Now, let me get to the point. It's also a broad situation to treat. I give my personal experience. I had a girl, a friend, we meet up and we go fast kissing. But then we had planned to go to town. I was living in London. I was going to stop at Demco, and Demco was a very nice hotel. White in the blind, white sheet, white pillowcase, white tablecloth, very pure and nice. So we planned was to go to town and have the weekend. So we went to the bank to draw my money. Friday after, I meet my cousin there. She said, "You going with Bob?" I said, "I'm going to town with a friend." You know. She said, "Let me see this girl." I said, "Okay, no problem." She was about 3 minutes away from me. So we walked to go to the girl. I personally joined the walk. When she reached, she said, "Wendy? George, Ben's your niece, Bendy,
1: George's
3: uncle."
7: I said, "What?
3: Gosh.
7: What y'all do?" I said, "We kiss. No, go, don't go, have fun."
1: Mm.
7: Yes, and we both watch each other, and we didn't go to town anymore.
1: Mm.
7: We're happy to know that we didn't go so far, and we stay away for, we had phone at the time, so we stay away from each other for a few times. And then we overcome it, and we're just happy that we are at least an uncle, and nothing go for us. So yeah. That's my experience, and I'm glad that it happened. She's my favorite piece right now.
2: Ah.
7: Okay. That's my point.
2: Thank you for that, Mr.
1: Yeah, thank
2: George.
1: You, Mr. George.
7: You're welcome.
2: All right, it's 11:31. See, this is what we're talking about. If you find out that the love of your life is a relative of yours, what would you do? That's our topic for today, Mr. George. Thanks for sharing that experience.
1: Mm-hmm.
2: And I think the thing that stood out for me in that is that as he was going, somebody asked the question, mm-hmm. and he answered honestly.
1: Mm-hmm.
2: I think in a case like that, it could easily have been, "Oh, I just doing whatever," not being honest about what he was going to do. And so the person, you know, doesn't have a chance to ask any follow-up questions or whatever.
1: Mm.
2: And he goes on his business. Jeez. He would have found out that it's his niece at some point, right? But at that point, it would have been a little too late. So that's what I was saying earlier. I think in terms of our dating culture, sometimes we're not open about what we're doing or mm-hmm. what we want to do. And sometimes some things slip through the cracks.
1: Yeah.
2: Let's take another caller. Good morning. All right. Feel free to call us again, 227-1899. You can also reach out to us on WhatsApp, 624-4805. And we've got some persons coming in on Facebook. Shireen says, "Good morning, Guyana, watching from Toronto."
1: Hey.
2: And Buddy B says, "Blessings, everyone. Cheers to a blessed and productive day to us all." Good morning.
1: Good morning.
8: Good morning. I'm your partner.
2: Good morning.
8: Darlene and Winston.
2: How are you?
8: I'm okay.
2: Good. Right. If you find out that the love of your life is a relative of yours, what do?
8: End it.
2: Mm-hmm. Mm.
1: Yeah.
8: And right away. Don't wait.
1: Mm.
2: Yeah.
8: But you know why this thing, I think most of these things happen in time to come, you know.
2: Mm-hmm.
8: You know why? Because cousins don't keep relationships.
2: Mm-hmm.
8: A very few. Yes, they don't know each other, you know. I got, let me tell, me talking with nobody else. I got some nieces and nephew overseas,
1: mm-hmm.
8: which I never see.
1: Yeah.
8: Till now.
2: Yeah.
8: Some of them married. I never see them now. And I got, they got over here that they don't know them either.
1: Mm-hmm.
8: You know, that's how people live in these days. and you got to expect them, these things to happen, you know? And I think in time it will happen.
2: Yeah.
8: You know, and they're going to be costing a cost to make dozens.
2: Oh, boy. I figured that would come up at some point today. Yeah.
8: Yeah.
2: All right. Thank
8: you. Yeah, because, and
2: go ahead.
8: Good morning to Miss McBean. She always shouts me out, but I never shout her out.
2: Yes.
8: Yes. Good morning to all the other person that, you know, calling in. All the other callers, good morning to each and every one of them.
2: Aw. Thank you for coming through.
8: All right.
2: Alright, 11 hours 34. If you find out that the love of your life is a relative of yours, what would you do? And I feel like it's actually the flip side of what Miss McBean was saying, because she was saying, well, if you're already in it, you're already in love, you've already got family and children and a life built together, what do you do then? Let's take this caller. Good morning.
9: Hello, good morning.
2: Good morning.
3: Good morning.
9: Hi, this is Kerwin speaking.
2: Hey, Kerwin. Thanks for coming through.
9: Welcome. Mm-hmm. I'm enjoying the topic.
2: Mm-hmm.
9: Well, I'm back at school, so Wednesday, Thursday, and Friday, I will miss the topic. I miss the program. So on Tuesday, Monday, and Tuesday.
2: You're making the most of it. Yeah. All right. Happy to have you. What do you think about our topic?
9: For me, I would agree with the last caller.
2: Mm-hmm.
9: I would end it.
2: Mm-hmm.
9: And the reason why that you knowing that now this is your family or your relative,
2: mm-hmm.
9: even though you might marry, make children together, live years together, that you didn't know was your relative. But when you know that is your relative, things will change.
2: Mm.
9: You look at things differently,
2: yes.
9: It will change.
2: Yeah.
9: But if children involve, well, you can't blame the children.
2: Mm-hmm.
9: You got to be there for the children, but then we got to learn to understand here we're family and we can move on with our life, respect each other, look out for the child or the children, and move on with life.
2: Mm. All right. Thanks for sharing that. Oh,
9: because,
2: go ahead.
9: I finish it.
2: Go ahead.
9: Because even though some people might say, oh, we don't build life together, but in the long run, it will come back to you. In the long run.
2: Yeah.
9: So my point is end it.
2: Mm-hmm.
9: But end it on a good note, that way you still have a family relationship going on,
2: mm-hmm.
9: but not a big love story and everything anymore.
10: Yeah. Yeah.
9: Anyway, thank you.
2: Thank you for that.
10: Yeah.
2: Oh my goodness. That's so real. Sorry if I cut you off there, but I thought that was a real one.
10: Yeah.
2: Yeah. Because once you have that information, the dynamics are a little bit different.
3: Yeah.
2: Do you want to stay in it? You know?
1: See, you're gonna feel good. I'm gonna feel good at the hour. Like, nah, this gotta end. Like, I don't even want to be in the same space with you anymore.
3: Ooh,
1: like that anymore.
3: Ooh. When y'all have a family reunion, is the same family y'all going to?
2: Maybe they don't go to the family reunion.
1: Right. Jeez. And I feel a lot of our younger people, our younger folks, they don't watch the death announcements anymore.
2: Oh my goodness.
1: So, all right. So, I'm related to the Morias, the Wilsons, the McBeans, the Primos.
2: Uh-huh.
1: Those are the ones I know so far.
2: Okay.
1: Right? But if you don't look at the death announcements, you won't be able to know. You know, it will get a part that says relative of or, you know, sharing those
2: the family
1: information.
2: Names, yeah.
1: Yeah. So if you watch the death announcements, you'll know exactly who you're related to. So if you are a Wilson and you reach up somebody with a Wilson, why would you pursue a relationship with the person?
2: Has that ever happened to you? Have you ever met somebody with your family name or like a name that you know you're related to, and it's like, that's not gonna happen because I don't know if we're family.
1: You might see the person, right, and you might say, oh, this person is a nice person.
2: Yeah.
1: And as soon as you hear they say a surname that you're related to, I can't be attracted to this person anymore.
3: Uninterested. As a matter of fact, if you were cute in my mind, ugly right away.
2: Oh no.
1: You're uncute. No.
2: No, my family, they're nice people.
3: My family
2: are nice people.
3: But I feel
2: I get what you mean, though.
3: I mean, we're not even mentioning the fact how hard that would be, knowing that you're in love with the person and then to find out that you guys are related. That's tough. Like, you're going to feel your heart sinking.
2: Yeah.
3: Right? But you know, you have to do the right thing.
2: Do the right thing. Yeah. All right. Donette is in on Facebook. She says, good morning, everyone watching from Friendship Canal, Lower Pomeroon. All right, Donette. Thanks for coming through. And as Kieran would say, a special shout out to everybody listening in from the Pomeroon. Over on WhatsApp, this person says, good morning, my contribution to the topic. I know about one of my close relatives. It happened to her a few months ago. And I was saying to her, she was going to end her life. But what? I think she's okay now. But her mother was blaming her father for not telling her who she's related to. Mm. Have a blessed day. Oh, my goodness. Thank you for sharing that. A sad one, but thankfully she is alive and she's doing much better today. Let's take this caller. Good morning. All right. 227-1899. That's a tough one. Being in that space, you think you've found this person. And the topic says the love of your life. This is not just somebody who, you know they exist. Like, you've built something, even if it's on, you just met them and it's short term. Mm-hmm. You think, this person seems like a good person. And then you're hit with, this is your relative.
1: Yeah.
3: Gosh.
2: Yeah. Let's take this caller. Good morning. Good morning.
10: Hi, Sarah. Good morning.
2: Yes, Jameer.
10: Here when some said do the right thing. So we got to do the right thing from the starting, get to know our family.
2: Mm. Yep.
10: Because if now you in it and children in it, who you going to hurt them now? Mm. You're hurting yourself, you're hurting the children, you're hurting the family. Must be even the public so you're hurting.
2: Mm-hmm.
10: Because they might tell you something along the line. So the right thing is that get to know your family.
2: Yep.
10: Go wake, go wedding, go funeral, family reunion.
2: Yeah.
10: You know, let me remember those things.
2: Yeah.
10: Because the right thing are hard to do when you are ready.
2: Yeah.
10: All right.
2: All right. Very good, Jameer. Thank you for that. Couldn't agree with you more. That's literally what it is.
1: No.
2: It's about being intentional about getting to know your family before any of this happens.
1: They don't want to go, though. Everybody want to watch it live.
2: What do you mean?
1: The funeral going on? No, I can still want to watch it live.
3: You on Zoom or Skype?
1: I can
3: Skype.
1: Go on Zoom. You have to go because sometimes you see the person, they are at the funeral, they're in makeup. You got to see them without makeup. Right?
2: Yeah, no, it's the same person.
1: You have
2: person.
1: To go. No, you might not recognize
2: gosh.
1: Them.
2: Oh, my gosh.
1: And they get a sound that says...
3: But you know you don't get invitation to go funerals now. You just show up. Anybody just go.
2: There's no invitation.
1: No.
2: Let's take this caller. Good morning. All right, feel free to call
3: anybody
2: us again.
3: Could go
1: And the song says, take time to know her.
3: Exactly.
1: It's not an overnight thing.
3: For a sledge.
1: All right, good. And take time to know him as well.
2: Are people listening to oldies these days?
3: Oh, shucks.
2: And that is what I've been saying. That's what I'm saying about the dating culture. Mm-hmm. I think things were different before. You know, we talk about, you hear people talk about writing home and all that kind of stuff. Yeah. And you might think of that as ancient, but like the principle behind being able to connect the dots is valuable.
1: Mm-hmm. Yeah, your parents might have some information on their ancestry and they might say, you know what? This person, who is this man's father? Who is the great-grandfather? Mm-hmm. You make the connection. That is why you shouldn't be keeping these things a secret.
2: Mm-hmm.
1: You get somebody, you're talking to this person, let your parents know so they can advise you on the right thing. You might say, all right, go this person, you can do this person. This person related to this person, and this person related to this person, and the person related to we.
2: Mm-hmm. Right. But that's what I'm saying about the hookup culture. Because if you meet somebody tonight and you sleep with them tonight, you don't have time to find out who their grandmother is.
3: I'm telling you.
2: I'm just saying, sometimes people do that. They don't even know the person's name.
3: Mm.
2: And that's why I started out by talking about the dating
1: culture.
2: In a
1: culture. Whole relationship, I even know the person's parents.
2: Oh, sad.
1: You're dating, you're like, not even dating, you're in
2: actually,
1: a relationship for months.
2: Were we talking about that
1: we
2: recently?
1: We were talking about this.
2: Yeah.
1: I shared an example of somebody that I saw, and this guy was actually talking about him being with this girl, and the guy came in where we were, and he was like, you know this girl's parents? And he's like, he never reached her parents yet, and they've been like together for like 2 years.
3: What?
1: Even know what the girl's parents, parents look like.
2: This is real. Sad. These things happen. Yeah.
3: Like, how that could happen? Like,
1: how could happen?
3: What kind of relationship are you enjoying?
2: Let's take this caller. Good morning.
11: Good morning. I'm George again.
2: Hey, Mr. George.
11: There's some... You're girl of my heart. You know the name of this singer.
2: Yeah.
11: Just to add, these things is happening when your siblings Well, my siblings weren't together. That happened. That was my big brother, and he used to work on shit.
2: Okay.
11: I had used to be in Guyana. And then she was going by her mother name. Maybe she was going by, maybe he wasn't there to sign for all the same time. So she, my niece was going by her mother name, and that's why she didn't get to know our follow up.
2: Oh, okay. Uh-huh.
11: But I'm happy enough to know that they went far. Happy very much.
2: Yeah.
11: So this happens when your siblings are not close to one another.
2: That's
11: extra for the year.
2: All right. Thanks for that. Yeah.
11: Welcome.
2: All right. 11 hours 44. We talk about getting to know your family. And, you know, we've been talking a lot about family reunions. Mm-hmm. Sometimes people are like, yeah, no, I just don't feel like. Yeah. I don't like Auntie so-and-so and Uncle so-and-so. And they're going to ask me questions that I don't want to answer. And that's why I ain't going.
1: Yeah. And you also need to reach your parents might have children outside. You need to know them as well. Because your father might get a child outside, or your mother might get a child outside, and you don't know because you're like, oh, this, you know, you get a child outside, or she gets a child outside, but you don't know the person. So you need to know the person, because when you, like, there should be a point where you reach with this person, despite you might say, you know what, daddy went outside and get a child.
2: Right.
1: I didn't like it. I didn't like what you do,
2: right,
1: or what's
2: sometimes
1: not.
2: It's
1: I like
2: not,
1: what she do.
2: It's not convenient.
1: But, you know, it's a case where you have to know each other. You want to reach up with a person out on the road, and then later on you find out, oh, this is daddy child, or this is mommy child.
2: Yeah. Sometimes it's, and that's what I've been saying, sometimes it's not convenient. Okay, we don't want to talk about this outside child, because that raises up the circumstances of the situation and the fact that we don't like what happened and all of that. But then at the end of the day, if you have somebody hooking up with somebody else just because they didn't know that there was a connection, then you have some other things that you need to deal with coming out of that. Yeah. All right, Clive is in. He says, good morning, everyone. And he's watching from the interior. I love that people are checking in from different parts. And, of course, you can feel free to share your thoughts. We still have a couple of minutes left on this topic. If you find out that the love of your life is a relative of yours, what would you do? That's what we're talking about today. You can come through on Facebook. We are live at NCN Guyana. You can give us a call, 227-1899, and you can reach us on WhatsApp, 624-4805. Let's take this caller. Good morning. Good morning.
3: Good morning.
12: I'm morning.
2: Hey, good morning.
1: Hello?
2: Good morning.
12: Yeah, first time calling, man.
2: Oh, hey, fantastic.
12: Yes, I'm calling the whole morning. I ain't getting through.
2: The line has been a little busy today. What's your name, please, if you'd like to share?
12: Sullivan.
2: All right. Thanks for coming through. What do you think about our topic today?
12: Well, I got a cousin. Mm-hmm. He met this girl, and he decided to go down with Demico. Mm-hmm. And, well, he went to the country to his mother. At mother's place. So when he got you, the girl said, man, I got some family. Well, the girl started calling the name, and the name was his mother and his aunt. He said, no, me and all them people, though. When he done get fun, he tell the girl said, you're wicked.
2: Oh, wow.
12: The girl just go away. Wow. Never even talk to the girl outside.
2: Wow. That's quite something. Man. Yeah. Yeah. All right.
12: That's my contribution.
2: Thank you for sharing that. All right. We hope to hear from you again. Have a great day.
12: I'll try again.
2: All right. 11 hours 48. If you find out that the love of your life is a relative of yours, what would you do? We love hearing from first timers. What do you call them?
1: Silent cousins. Yeah.
2: No, I don't like that so much. I don't know. Maybe they just need the right topic.
1: Once they call, they have come out of the silence.
2: Okay.
1: Yeah.
2: All right. You can feel free to come through as well and share your thoughts. What do you think about that? He knew after she called the names.
3: He needed lashes. Ooh. Not just ordinary belt, with the buckle of the belt.
2: Ooh.
3: Because why are you so wicked?
2: Ooh. Ooh.
3: You lashes. Could have just, gosh.
2: Ooh.
3: And you wonder why the flowers end up in the attic.
2: What? Hold, what? What just happened?

0: life is a relative of yours, what would you do? That's what we're talking about. And you two can come through and share your thoughts on this one. We've got a caller. Good morning. Good morning.
1: Hello, good morning to the three of you.
0: Good morning.
2: Good morning.
1: That gentleman just called with a young lady and a man at Demico. I am sorry when he finished and telling her that yes, I'm related to you. She didn't tell you I got AIDS. I'm sorry to her AIDS, but tell you that I got AIDS.
0: All right. Oh, okay. Well, 11 hours 50. If you find out that the love of your life is a relative of yours, what would you do? We've got another caller. Good morning. Good morning.
3: Hi, Tara. Good morning.
0: How are you?
3: Good morning to Miss Deborah.
0: Mm-hmm.
3: And good morning to Miss Magby.
0: Yes.
3: A blessed morning to all of them.
0: Yeah.
3: Yes, I find to Mr. Sullivan's opinion just now.
0: Uh-huh.
3: I find man more forceful in such a situation.
0: Mm.
3: Because he didn't get in the opportunity to learn who is who there.
0: Mm-hmm.
3: But he didn't focus in the way. Mm-hmm.
0: All right.
3: So the man is too forceful, man.
0: Ooh.
3: Yeah. All right.
0: All right, Jimmy.
3: Bye now.
0: Thanks for coming through. 11 hours 51. I think he was very focused. I think he knew exactly what was happening, and he chose violence. That's what he chose.
4: Choosing violence.
0: Yeah.
4: But, yeah, I mean, karma will reach up. Ooh. I don't really to use karma.
2: What the girl mother ever do to him?
0: What do you mean?
2: Like, you just gotta wonder these things.
0: What the mother did? She didn't have to do anything. Like, he knew what was happening, and he made a choice. Yeah.
2: I wonder who offended
4: him. Very wicked.
0: Ooh. Yeah.
2: Lord.
0: 11 hours 51. This person says, good morning, guys. That has been happening from since the beginning of time. Anyway, it would depend on how close the connection is and the depth of the relationship, like marriage with a family. All right. Very interesting. So are you saying if the person is already married, they've got children, maybe it's been a relationship that has been going on for a long time, then it's a little bit different than if this is somebody you just met, or maybe you just hooked up with? Is that what you're saying? Like, it depends on how long and how deep it is. Thanks for sharing that with us, guys. I don't even know how to bring this one in.
2: I'm telling you.
4: I'm still cracking up from Ms. Deborah's comment because the thing is, all right, that would have been such a good comeback because you knew why you didn't ask. And because he probably was factoring in that this person could probably be his relative, but he doesn't care.
0: No, I don't think it's so much about that. I think they had a conversation.
4: Mm-hmm.
0: She called the names. He knew those names.
4: Yeah.
0: And like I said, right. He chose violence.
4: Mm. So when she found out, she probably should have called him and give him a critical message.
2: Critical message? He needs to be placed in a redundancy.
0: Oh, boy. Let's take this caller. Good morning.
5: Hi, good morning.
0: Good morning. Good morning. I feel like we haven't heard your voice in a while. Thanks for coming through.
5: Kieran,
4: hey.
5: Please don't come along this Christmas thing. We had trembling and society things already.
4: What do you mean, the time flying?
5: Yeah, but time flying, but you putting more people in the speed. Okay. There's one contributing with the topic, right? As the one caller that the woman is saying is going to happen, right? Why is it going to happen? You see, plenty of the young youths them nowadays, when they pick up with somebody, they don't want to bring them home. They don't want to introduce you.
0: Mm-hmm.
5: You got family all part, like different places. Everybody move out, right?
0: Mm.
5: So when you pick up with somebody, you know, they don't know if it's their own cousin, their own family.
0: Mm.
5: Because when they move out now, we're not keeping this relationship as a family.
0: Mm.
5: We ain't keeping the relationship. So when we ain't keep the relationship now, the children them don't know if this is your cousin or this is your family or what is it. You understand?
0: Mm-hmm.
5: Them just go over the river now. It is girls, like these girls.
0: Mm-hmm.
5: They don't know if there's a cousin or their family. Because remember, we keeping this relation together.
0: Yeah.
5: You understand? Because I got a book.

0: For me, I got over the river and all part. Sometimes we go to the States, you got. So, you know, we don't keep this over this is anymore. And then the youth nowadays, some of them don't even want to mix with the family. They don't want to mix. Yeah. Or this is your family, or this is not me family. We family is just we. No, we family is not just we. Remember, you got father from the background, you got mother background. So you got to know exactly, but the youth nowadays don't want to know that. Them just want to be by themselves on the phone or the tablet or whatever. When now they're going to see this girl and they pick up the girl. Bring the girl in and see the girl. Well, for me, I got sons. So when they pick up somebody, I said, bring them, let me see. Because sometimes it could be a cousin, you're picking up by your family, you don't even know. But you bring them, let me see, before your relationship go far. Anyway, you have a nice day. Here, stop the conflict. Bye.
1: Thanks for coming through. 11 hours 55. And that's such a real one. And I think I actually broached this earlier up in the show where... the idea is, yeah, this hasn't really gone anywhere yet, so I don't feel like I need to introduce them to my people.
2: And you should definitely introduce a person. A lot of times you hear people say, I don't like this part of the family. Like, for example, your maternal and paternal. Like, you might say, all right, good, I'm cool with my mother's side of the family. Like, I like her relatives, but my father's side, I don't like those people. Or it could be vice versa.
1: Yeah.
2: Where you only like your father's side and not the mother's side. But you should be acquainted with the people on both sides.
1: Yeah.
2: Like or dislike. Even if you like them or you dislike them. It's a matter of knowledge or having knowledge of the people that you're related to. Yeah. So that you don't enter into something that is unwanted.
1: Yeah.
2: So you should know these people. You should be acquainted with your family members. It's not a matter of choice. You don't have a choice. You should know so that you don't do things that are wrong.
1: Yeah. All right. If you find out that the love of your life is a relative of yours, what would you do? Can we take? Okay. All right. I think now is a great time for us to bring the curtain down. It's one curtain. That's what I was told that. I think within the last year or two, I was like, okay, it's not curtains. It's one curtain. Bring the curtain down.
2: We have many curtains when it's Christmas. Tomorrow.
1: Oh, no.
2: Yeah, we'll keep the countdown going.
1: Okay. Winsome, what's your takeaway from today?
3: Please get to know your family member. It's not about who you like or don't like. Know them. Attend all the family reunion, all the funerals, like Kieran said, and get to know them. Always ask questions. Let your mom and dad know who you're dating, please.
1: Yeah.
3: We don't want any flowers in the attic.
1: I don't understand what that expression means.
3: It's a movie about incest.
1: Okay. All right.
2: When you find somebody, don't keep it a secret. It's not supposed to be a secret. It's supposed to be you letting your parents know or your family members know that you're seeing this person. And when they give you advice, they should also take it. Because a lot of times you find that people actually went home with their spouse or their partner, the person that they're seeing, and they would have been told that this person is a relative of theirs, and they still went along with the relationship, not taking their advice. And remember, we can have health issues coming out of that.
1: Yeah.
2: So take those into consideration. We don't want you to have a relationship where it isn't going anywhere, or your relationship isn't thriving.
1: Yeah. Yeah. Such good points coming out today. It's been a very interesting one, and the phone is still ringing off. If you find out the love of your life is a relative of yours, what would you do? Well, this is a conversation that you can continue in your own circle. Somebody said point blank, cut it off.
2: Yeah.
1: We hope you have a great rest of your Tuesday. We'll be back with you tomorrow at 11 hours with another great topic lined up. Bye-bye.
2: Bye.

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3: With the news at this time, I'm David Clark. Citibank has officially opened its representative office in Guyana, a move President Dr. Irfan Ali says signals growing international confidence in the economy. President Ali says the bank's presence will strengthen Guyana's connection to the international financial system and create opportunities for investments and partnerships. Citibank is one of the largest financial institutions in the United States and a major player in global banking. The University of Guyana wrote off $175.6 million in student loans for 204 persons during the first half of 2026, bringing total loans canceled since 2024 to $3.2 billion. The mid-year report also shows more than 3,800 persons graduated through the Gold Scholarship Program, while government paid $853 million in CSEC and CAPE examination fees. Meanwhile, more than 206,000 schoolchildren are expected to benefit from the Because We Care uniform and transportation grants this year. The 2020 elections fraud trial continued today, with former GCOM Information Technology Manager Anel Giddings testifying about differences he observed following the national recount. Giddings told the court the APNU plus AFC coalition had approximately 19,000 fewer votes in the recount results compared with figures previously declared, prompting an objection from the defense. Prosecutors say these documents will be presented later this week when Giddings is expected to return to court. And regionally, Latin America and the Caribbean recorded the fastest growth in remittances worldwide over the past decade, rising 132% between 2016 and 2025. A new United Nations report says immigrants sent $168.6 billion to the region last year, providing critical support to millions of families. Globally, remittances to low and middle income countries reached more than $728 billion in 2025. And internationally, the United Nations says efforts to contain the Ebola outbreak in the Democratic Republic of the Congo are showing progress, but it is too early to say the epidemic has peaked. Daily new cases have fallen from about 120 in mid-August to around 80, with several affected areas reporting no new infections for more than 3 weeks. More than 7,200 cases and 3,500 deaths have been confirmed across 7 provinces. And that's the news at this time.
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5: 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Yes, you don't know.

17 minutes after the hour. Welcome on down to the Vibes Lounge for today, Tuesday. It's not Wednesday yet. Tuesday, September 15, 2026. Of course, it's that time where we pair good food with good music. Hope you're enjoying your lunch, if you're having lunch, if you're making your way out there to your favorite lunch spot. Get there safely and enjoy. I want to say a special good afternoon to everybody locked into Vibes FM on this beautiful Tuesday afternoon. If you're driving, you're cruising, you're at home listening, you're rocking in your hammocks, you're preparing something for lunch. I mean, it's late, but you can still prepare something. It doesn't matter. 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
3: 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This is Now Trending, so let's dive right into it. First up, the hip-hop world and legal timeline are both buzzing over Lil Durk in a massive update out of Los Angeles. Durk was officially found not guilty on all counts in his high-profile federal murder-for-hire trial. His legal team pulled off a massive win, sending social media into an absolute tailspin. But the story isn't over yet. Despite the acquittal on those charges, Durk remains in custody as he still faces separate federal racketeering charges. Fans and legal observers alike are tracking every single update as his legal saga continues. Well, next up, Hollywood is under the microscope today following last night's Emmy Awards. The internet is exploding with backlash after not a single actor of color won across any of the 12 major lead or supporting acting categories. Fan favorites like Abbott Elementary walked away empty-handed in the acting division, sparking intense online debate. The hashtag EmmysSoWhite is officially trending once again, with viewers and critics taking to X and TikTok, demanding real accountability and representation from the Academy. And finally, streamer royalty Kai Cenat is clearing the air after months of intense speculation, cryptic posts, and relentless fan theories about his relationship with Gigi. Kai took to his stream to set the record straight, addressing the constant breakup rumors and outside noise head on. Kai took firm boundaries, asking the internet, you know, to stop prying into his personal life and declaring that he is focusing strictly on his content and minding his business. And that's what we're tracking right now. This has been Now Trending.

36 minutes after the hour. If you're celebrating your big day today, happy birthday to you. Wishing you all the best on your plus one. Happy birthday to you. If you're celebrating your anniversary, happy anniversary as well. Whatever milestone you are celebrating, just know that we are celebrating with you, all right? Well, the deadline is today. If you are an event organizer, a tourism stakeholder across Guyana, the Ministry of Tourism, Industry and Commerce is putting together the official 2027 calendar of events. So if you want your community festival, your cultural show or your major event listed, get those proposals in today. Today is the deadline, all right? September 15, 2026. Make sure to include your event name, the date, location, contact details, and a short description. And you can drop off your submission at the GTA office, as the Guyana Tourism's office in Sofia. Or you can send them an email at info@guyanatourism.com or give them a call on 219-00946.

Well, the countdown is on. The countdown to the Miss Amerindian Heritage Pageant 2026 is officially on, and the journey takes a major leap forward this week. And so the 10 stunning delegates competing for the crown will be officially sashed at the Amerindian Heritage Dinner and Gala 2026. And that comes up on Friday, September 18, 2026 at 8 p.m. or 20 hours at the Royal Ballroom. Tickets come at a cost of 10,000 Guyana dollars, and they are available right now at the Ministry of Amerindian Affairs head office at the Accounts Department. All right, so don't wait until the last minute. Grab yours today.

Mariah the Scientist with Burning Blue. Just want to remind you of this afternoon, the Ministry of Human Services and Social Security is hosting a ministerial outreach with Minister Vindya Prasad at Tushan Secondary School starting at 3:30 p.m. or 15:30 hours. Residents, you can drop by, you know, to speak with the minister, join parenting sessions, or sign up for WIN courses and the National Care Economy Program. Following the meeting, there will be a community walkabout starting at 4:30 p.m. right from the school to talk with residents throughout the scheme. All right, so if you are in Region 3, definitely head down to the Tushan Secondary School at 3:30 p.m. for that outreach. All right, well, it's about that time I leave you guys, but I'll be back with you tomorrow for Way Back Wednesday. You know how we do it every single Wednesday on Vibes FM. We take you down memory lane. Can't wait for that tomorrow, and I'm sure you can't as well. But take care of yourselves, guys. Remember to be kind, because kindness is a reflection of who you are. Stay true to yourselves as well, and enjoy the remainder of the afternoon. Happy Tuesday.

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2: 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Maybe it's addiction. Knew I was picking my poison.

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1: I will be reading a book called Tiger in the Forest, Anansi in the Web. For a time, Anansi and Tiger were friends. Anansi liked to be with Tiger, who was strong, while Tiger was assumed by the tricks that clever Anansi played on all the animals, using his wits to avoid doing any work, yet managing to pursue monkey or hen, dog or puss to share their meals with him. When everyone was hard at work, Anansi watched from the shade of a tree, yet his bag was always full, and his wife and children had enough to eat. In the hot season, Anansi and Tiger went every day to the river for a swim.
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4: 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At this difficult time, we join with all those who mourn his passing. May his soul rest in eternal peace.
5: 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All of them, everybody at Vibes FM. Like, if the thing, whole thing mix up. 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You understand what I'm telling you?
6: 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Yeah, well, the time is 13 hours 29 on the clock, so we're gonna start, you know, what is being celebrated today a bit early. Today is Butterscotch Cinnamon Pie Day, and I'm feeling it for a pie, of course. Maybe a strawberry pie or a pumpkin pie, something sweet though. I really like pies. Besides that, guys, it is also Costa Rica's Independence Day. It is Dot Day, yes, D-O-T Day. It is also El Salvador Independence Day. It is also Get Ready Day. I don't know what you're getting ready yet for, but we're going to elaborate a bit more on those coming shortly. It is also Greenpeace Day, Guatemala Independence Day, Honduras Independence Day, International Day of Democracy, Make a Hat Day, National Africa Civility Day, National Cheese Toast Day, National Custom Framing Day, National D-A-R-E Day. We would say dare, but you know. It is also National Double Cheeseburger Day, National Google.com Day, National IT Professionals Day, National Linguini Day, National Online Learning Day, Tackle Kids Cancer Day, Voter Registration Day, what else we have? Oh, World Afro Day and World Engineers Day today. So shout out to all those engineers out there listening and locked on to this station. So, mostly about it. So, like I said, a lot of Independence Day today. El Salvador, Guatemala, and Honduras. But we're going to see what Dot Day is about. So it says relationship here. So Dot Day inspires creativity and self-experience based on Peter H. Reynolds' book, The Dot. This day encourages everyone to make their mark and explore their artistic potential. Grab some art supplies, draw a dot, and see where your imagination takes you. Okay. Very nice. I really do like this one. And of course, this day is very special and it's being celebrated in the United States. Okay, moving on from that, it is also Get Ready Day. So what are we getting ready for? So Get Ready Day mobilizes individuals and communities every third Tuesday of September, established by the American Public Health Association. This day arms you with the knowledge to cope and to cope with crises like natural disasters and infectious disease. Attend local events, assemble emergency kit, and educate your family to ensure you're ready for any emergency. Okay, a precautionary measure that you guys celebrate as a day to do a bunch of stuff just to be, you know, prepared just in case something bad happens. It is also International Day of Democracy, the start of National Hispanic Heritage Month also, and of course these are being celebrated in the United States. Yes, so that is all we have for you guys today of what is being celebrated today and around the world. Oh, one more. Greenpeace Day. We didn't touch on this. So when a small group of activists sail from Vancouver, Canada, towards Alaska to protect U.S. nuclear weapons testing, the voyage then became the founding act of the Greenpeace. Okay, let's do that again. So when a small group of activists sailed from Vancouver, Canada, towards Alaska to protect U.S. nuclear weapons testing, the voyage that became the founding act of Greenpeace. I see. All right, guys. That is all we have for you today. Stay tuned, stay locked onto the station, and don't go anywhere. 13 hours 33 on the clock, so stay tuned.

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1: Art, you're not left out the gal them to you, though. 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Bushy Park, from Hyde Park, Phoenix, Greenfield Park, all of them, everybody at Vibes FM. Like, if the whole thing mix up. When you go front, you see Vibes FM. When you come back, you see Vibes FM. 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
1: 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Vibes trending this segment for you. So guess what, guys? The time is 14 hours of 45 on the clock, and it's time for me to go now. Yes, Mr. Nico Langhorn Eno is in the building and will be keeping your company from now on until the evening hours. Stay tuned, stay locked on to the station, and enjoy the vibes.

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2: With the news at this time, I am Onika Langhorne Inu. Speaker of the National Assembly, Mansour Nadir, says the Parliament Office responded to questions raised by Opposition Chief Whip Tabitha Sarabo Halley regarding President Irfan Ali's requested meetings with two parliamentary committees. Nadir says the response dispatched on Monday addressed all the questions raised, rejecting claims that there was no meaningful response from the Speaker. The Speaker also pointed to Article 51 of the Constitution, which states that Parliament comprises the President and the National Assembly. The Ministry of Public Works says sea and river defense remain a top priority as Guyana's low-lying coastline faces risks from erosion, tidal overtopping, and flooding. Following the completion of 300 meters of sea defense at Windsor Forest, West Coast Demerara in 2025, the ministry has advanced to a second phase of works. The ongoing phase covers an additional 225 meters aimed at strengthening the area's resilience against rising tides and extreme weather. Guyana is intensifying efforts to eliminate key infectious diseases, with lymphatic filariasis nearing official eradication and renewed focus on malaria, leprosy, and hepatitis C. Health Minister Dr. Frank Anthony says affordable hepatitis C treatment and stronger disease surveillance programs are helping expand access to diagnosis and care nationwide. Meanwhile, a new reference laboratory and upgraded diagnostic technologies are being developed to strengthen Guyana's capacity to detect infections earlier and respond to emerging health threats. And now for news in the region. Prosecutors in Colombia have accused former Foreign Minister Laura Sarabia of abusing her power after she made her nanny take a lie detector test. The scandal erupted in 2023 when Colombian news weekly Semana reported that a woman Sarabia had employed to look after her son had been hooked up to a polygraph and questioned over the alleged disappearance of a case full of cash from Sarabia's flat. And internationally, Denmark has accused a Russian warship of firing two emergency flares at one of its helicopters while it was tracking the vessel in the Baltic Sea. The Danish government has summoned the Russian ambassador over the incident, which it said happened during a routine monitoring operation on Monday. Prime Minister Mette Frederiksen branded the Russian action reckless and said it was designed to intimidate and divide. And that's the news to the moment.
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3: From Karakara to Yarakabra. 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

0: 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September 15, 2026.
1: Have to ask if what I'm saying is true. It's true. There's not a day that I don't.
0: And of course, we're gonna have a wonderful time this afternoon. A special afternoon to everyone. Every listener here in Guyana and abroad.
1: School. From them time they are in my long time. You never believe we turn out this way.
0: I know some of the children are off from school already.
1: The first time.
0: You know, you have extra classes.
1: Yeah.
0: Wherever you are, I want to say a special afternoon to you as well.
1: Be that way till death do us part. You don't have to.
0: Hello, teachers.
1: Love you, I do. Have to ask if what I'm saying is true.
0: You are listening to Vibes Ignite.
1: I don't thank God for you, my boo. Girl, you.
0: And of course, it's our reggae hour.
1: No, there's no me without you.
0: And oh my, it's already the 15th of September.
1: Me,
0: you know, I always ask, where did the time go?
1: Sweet, yeah.
0: However, we have to do what we have to do, right?
1: You should take my last name for your own.
0: And we're gonna do just that.
1: Take.
0: I am Unika Langhorn Ina, and I'll be with you until 19 hours.
1: You have to ask me if I love you. I do. Don't have to ask.
0: Great music coming your way.
1: It's true.
0: You know, we educate, inform, and entertain. So we have word of the day for you, words of reflection.
1: Girl, you've been my backbone.
0: Our funk segment.
1: No,
0: our patriotic segment.
1: Oh, there's no me, no me, no me, no.
0: Our pop segment.
1: Without you, there's no me, and there'll never be.
0: Then we have information for you again
1: there
0: at 18 hours.
1: See.
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1: 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So
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Well, it's a reggae hour. Not long ago, I was you may be wondering why you're hearing all these reggae hits. Yes, it's a reggae hour. And this Tuesday, September 15, 2026. And you are listening to Vibes Ignite. Not forgetting that we are celebrating Amerindian Heritage Month. We are also celebrating Education Month. It's Suicide Prevention Month.

the voice of the Veil with Sunshine Day. Well, you've heard it right here on Vibes 100.1 FM. And you're hearing it right now. Such a beautiful song, Sunshine Day. Oh, I love those days. You are listening to Vibes Again.

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1: This Education Month, NCN is challenging you to read. 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
2: I will be reading a book called Tiger in the Forest, Anansi in the Web. For a time, Anansi and Tiger were friends. Anansi liked to be with Tiger, who was strong, while Tiger was assumed by the tricks that clever Anansi played on all the animals, using his wits to avoid doing any work, yet managing to pursue monkey or hen, dog or puss to share their meals with him. When everyone was hard at work, Anansi watched from the shade of a tree, yet his bag was always full, and his wife and children had enough to eat. In the hot season, Anansi and Tiger went every day to the river for a swim.
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1: What's my name? I tell her I am Kanye. And I said, girl, tell me what's your name. And she tell me that her name is...
0: I have to let you know that the Ministry of Public Service is bringing digital identity card and EID registration directly to your community this weekend.
1: Smile for me, Jamaica.
0: You can also get valuable information on the SME Development Bank of Guyana and other vital government efficiency services.
1: Smile for me, Jamaica, hey.
0: Anyways, everything you need to know to get registered.
1: Woman with the sweetest.
0: Where is the Region 4 Education Sub-Office on Friendship Public Road in the Good Success Caledonia District. Oh my. This coming Friday, September 18, and Saturday, September 19, 2026. Doors open from 8 a.m. until 7 p.m. daily. Great time. To ensure a smooth registration process, you must bring along the following required documents. Your original birth certificate, a valid GCOM identification card, or a valid Guyana passport.
1: Here am I, girl. I'm here for you, Jamaica.
0: A proof of address. This can also be a driver's license, utility bill, bank statement, or your TIN certificate. Any one of them can work. There's an important notice. If you are a married woman wishing to use a married name, you must bring your original marriage certificate. If you have changed your name legally through any other means, you must provide your original deed poll. If there is a minor error in your name or details on any primary source document, you must present an affidavit showing the correction. So don't miss out on this convenient opportunity to secure your EID. Mark your calendars for this Friday and Saturday in Region 4. The time is now 15 hours 35. Smile, Jamaica. Well, of course, we can say smile, Guyana. 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Right here on Vibes 100.1 FM.

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0: When last have you read a story or a book?
1: A book is a gift that you can open again and again. And we have to make it our duty to make sure that reading stays a fundamental part of our lives. To commemorate Education Month, NCN is encouraging you to send us a one-minute clip reading a story or a passage. 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
2: 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Dr. Diodat's life and service touched many, and his contributions to his profession, the broadcasting fraternity, and to the wider community will be remembered with appreciation and respect. At this difficult time, we join with all those who mourn his passing. May his soul rest in eternal peace.

15 hours 45. Here comes Stay With Me by Romaine Virgo. Let me remind you that you're listening to Vibes 100.1 of her. Yes, it's true, I'm not good at the one night. And it's still a reggae hour. But I still need love. Coming up at 16 hours, we have our funk segment for you. These nights never seem to go to plan. So all our funk lovers can gather here on this beautiful, beautiful Tuesday afternoon.

Let me remind you that at 16 hours, we have our funk segment. So stay with us right here on Vibes 100.1 FM as we listen to the voice of the Velvet Can't Get Over You. 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

Earth 16 Hours 10. This one is called Lover Boy by Billy Ocean. And our funk segment right here on Vibes 100.1 of her. And of course, we are celebrating Amerindian Heritage Month. Just want to give you a brief history on that. So every September, Guyana celebrates Amerindian Heritage Month to honor the traditions, achievements, and contributions of its 9 indigenous nations. It was established in September 1995 to honor Stephen Campbell, who became Guyana's first Amerindian Member of Parliament on September 10, 1957.

the nine nations are. I need to take some time for this. Lakono, which is also Arawak tribe, Kalina, also Carib, Warao, Makushi, Wapichan, Arikuna, Akawayo, Patamona, and Waiwai. There are also some cultural highlights. Traditional cuisine is cassava bread, pepper pot, piwari or paiwari, craft exhibitions, tibisiri weaving, beadwork, parashara dancing, and an annual designated heritage village celebration. And their focus is to promote land rights, rainforest stewardship, and hinterland community development. Happy Amerindian Heritage Month to our Amerindian brothers and sisters all across Guyana. The time is now 16 hours 13.

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The time is now 16 hours 24. Coming up at 16 hours 30, it's our patriotic segment. Get out of my dreams. Guyanese music all the way. Coming up at 16 hours 30.

And I hope you're being nice to someone, at least choose someone to say something nice to. You never, never, never know what that person may be going through. They may be all smiles, but inside they're hurting. Be nice, please. Some of us can take the tough words, but not everyone is the same. Remember, we are one people, one nation, one destiny. That's our motto. And I love it. We are one Guyana.

We are also, well, I wouldn't say celebrating Suicide Prevention Month. Let me put it this way. It's Suicide Prevention Month. We don't want you to die. We want you here on earth. You know how many persons wanted to live, but unfortunately they're not here.

So please count yourself blessed that you are here on earth. And guess what? You will survive. This one is called I Will Survive by Gloria Gaynor. Say no to suicide. And please do not suffer in silence. Speak to someone. You must have someone you trust. Even if you don't, just find someone, all right? You never know, they might be able to keep that particular secret. I know it's a gift to find someone who is always there to listen to you, who will keep your secret. Yes, you will survive. You're listening to Vibes 100.1 FM, the time in Guyana, 16 hours 30. In a short while, we'll have a patriotic segment. Stay with us.

Well, this station had linked people from all wrong, you know. Remember Navin from Monrepo? I remember Avinash from Chatumago. What about them Glasgow boy from Glasgow, Hozororo, Isano, and Mokomoko? You got to call everybody, man. This is one big thing.

Well, I really do hope we are not fighting. And the question is asked, what are we fighting for? Let us live as one. Unity is strength. It's our patriotic segment. And you're tuned to Vibes 100.1.

Well, I guess you might know this one by now. However, if you do not, it's called Break Away by Omaya Hart. Guyanese all the way. Stay with us. Let's listen to her.

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Great job. Well, as I said on Friday, prayers work. Did they win? Yes, they did. And let's continue supporting our own. We are very proud of that. Win or not. This one is called Play to Win.

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And we're going to slow it down a bit as we listen to this beautiful song called Beautiful Guyana by Alan Khan. 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Waterfalls and sweet scenery. Yes, we cater for the young and the not so old ones. Yeah. 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

the guy with a powerful voice. Nobody's sleeping, Sheriff Street for. And the famous programs From Word to Word and Have You Ever Wondered? And the water. We thank you for what you have done. Scarlet Ivy is filling up the sky. Leaving that legacy behind. Sunday morning, somewhere mama rumor. The word hero. A person admired for doing something good, helping others, or making a positive difference in someone's life.

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Words of reflection. 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Right here on Vibes 100.1 FM. 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

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Try again. 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Never give up. 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

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You're listening to Vibes Ignite. 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Remember, we're here to educate, inform, and entertain you. 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Yes, it's playing again. 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Want to say happy birthday to Jewel. You have such a beautiful name.

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Here comes Adela with Red Bottoms. Even though she's almost finished with the song. 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

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The time now is 17 hours 30. 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

0: When last have you read a story or a book?
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3: 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May his soul rest in eternal peace.
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0: And if you're celebrating a birthday this afternoon, I want to say happy birthday to you. Congratulations on your special day. Yes, birthdays are definitely special. If you're celebrating an anniversary, happy anniversary to you. Congratulations too. If you've recently graduated, congratulations.
1: I beg you, bring that home.
0: If you're about to graduate, congratulations.
2: Turn on the pressure, make your, getting numb.
0: Tap yourself on the back and say, I've done it.
1: It bad like it again.
0: And if you're celebrating any other type of success, congratulations to you. 17 hours,

And yes, Guyana is observing Education Month under the theme From Classrooms to Communities. Education transforms lives. Everything about this is real. And it serves as an annual checkpoint to recognize achievements reflecting systemic gaps and look toward future innovation.

Let's take a look at Classroom Reach. Universal access to primary education has been achieved with universal secondary coverage rapidly approaching following the construction of dozens of new nursery, primary, and secondary schools.

And this great reminder speaks directly to the heart of what teaching and learning are truly about. It shifts our focus away from simply memorizing facts or checking boxes and towards sparking genuine curiosity and a lifelong passion for discovery. Yes, we're celebrating Education Month. And do you know what, students? You hold a spark, the ultimate goal of a community and its educators to provide the warm fuel and encouragement needed to let that light catch fire. Beautifully put together. Not my work. And according to William Butler Yeats, education is not the filling of a pail, but the lighting of a fire. 17 hours 49.

0: Want to say special afternoon to all our drivers. However, we want you to take your time on the roadways, please, so we can save lives. Practice the 5 C's. Look out for those who aren't looking out for you. Look out for yourself as well. And if you have to use your phone, you can just pull in a corner, stop, use it, and then go again. Focus and drive those vehicles.
1: Tell everyone it's broken.
0: So we can make it home again. 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

0: the voice of Ed Sheeran with The Vow.
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0: A word of the day is hero.
1: And we stopped.
0: A person admired for doing something good, helping others, or making a positive difference in someone's life. Let's try our best to do that.
1: I swear it again and again. Words are just words.
0: Our words of reflection.
1: I need you to know that beyond
0: failure is not the opposite of success. It is part of success. Be encouraged. News is next.

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2: With the news at this time, I'm David Clark. The Central Housing and Planning Authority is advancing infrastructure works under the Saudi-funded project in Region 3, including developments along the Versailles to Parika highway corridor. CHNPA says approximately $9.1 billion is being invested in infrastructure, land preparation, and utilities, with more than 3,800 residential lots expected to be developed. The authority is seeking to complete the works within 6 to 7 months, while contractors have been urged to mobilize promptly, coordinate closely, and maintain high standards. The Ministry of Public Utilities and Aviation and Ghana Power and Light met with key contractors to review progress on major projects across the electricity network. The discussions focused on ongoing works, project timelines, upcoming milestones, coordination, and challenges affecting implementation. The projects form part of GPL's wider infrastructure program to modernize the electricity network, increase capacity, and improve reliability and resilience as demand continues to grow. The Ministry of Labor and Manpower Planning is continuing consultation on the review and modernization of Guyana's labor laws, with government and legal stakeholders examining proposed legislative changes. The discussions are focused on harmonizing laws, addressing prosecution challenges, and aligning the labor framework with International Labor Organization conventions and CARICOM standards. In the region, Britain says it will upgrade diplomatic relations with Venezuela by appointing an ambassador to the country in a move aimed at strengthening its role in supporting a transition to democracy. The British government says the decision formed part of a broader international re-engagement with Venezuela. In the U.S., prosecutors will not seek the death penalty against Nick Reiner, who is accused of murdering his parents, Hollywood director Rob Reiner, and his wife Michelle Reiner. Los Angeles District Attorney Nathan Hoochman said prosecutors made the decision after a rigorous review and the wishes of the Reiners' loved ones. And that's the news at this time.
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0: And our friends abroad. You know, we can't leave you out. You're a part of this as well. Well, I'm doing great this afternoon.
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0: 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Welcome to the Quiet Spark segment, a moment with me, Onika Langhorne Eno. A time of soft songs, soulful stories, and just enough fire to light your evening.
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1: You shall prosper, you keep me safe. Providing for me, you shield me, Jaja, heal me, Jaja.
0: Our topic is a bit soothing.
1: Jaja King, Jaja, you are everything.
0: Suicide prevention. When someone says, I'm fine, are they really fine?
1: Jehovah,
0: that's our topic right there.

0: beautiful song, 18 Hours 10. When someone says, I'm fine, are they really fine?
1: I'm not the sort of person.
0: Let's look at the answer we hear. I'm fine. It is one of the most common responses when we ask someone how they're doing. And I'm so guilty of that. Sometimes it is completely genuine. Other times, those words may never may cover feelings that the person has not found the courage or the right time to express. There are some people, sometimes they ask you, how are you doing? And you're just like, you know, I'm okay. It doesn't necessarily mean you're going through something really tough. But at the time, you're not okay. I wonder why that happens so often.

A person can manage work, school, family issues, and ordinary routines while privately dealing with emotional pain. Not easy

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But their thoughts are somewhere else. Very, very far from what others may see.

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Thank you for checking in. A man is still a man. For all those who are tuned in to Vibes 100.1 FM.

0: have others.
1: As we said earlier, a smile can be seen on their face while their thoughts are somewhere very far from what others may see. And this is so true. And this is why a quick answer should not always end the conversation when you sense that something is wrong.

You can go ahead with a second question. Nothing is wrong. Sometimes you just want to hear what you have to say. For example, you can ask, how have you really been feeling lately? And some may go on to say, something doesn't feel right. Are you okay? Sounds familiar, right? 18 hours 16.

Christian gives the person room to decide whether they want to open up or not. But what you can say to yourself is, I've done my part. I've tried to help. So you wouldn't feel guilty, right?

18 hours 20. Our topic, when someone says, I'm fine, are they really fine? Sometimes you just have to put the music on and dance. The upbeat ones too, at times, right? Even the good book says, there is a time for everything.

You tune to Vibes 100.1 FM. The time for you, 18 hours 25. And it's a Quiet Spark segment. Yes, it is. Just touching skin, this is how. A topic: when someone says I'm fine, are they really fine? Till darkness turns into day, here, I don't care about time. Let's look at when their behavior changes. Someone who was once outgoing may become withdrawn. That's a red flag right there. A person who enjoyed certain things they once enjoyed may suddenly lose interest.

and listen out for statements about feeling hopeless, worthless, trapped, or being a burden should also be taken seriously. So should comments about death,

18 hours 27. And listen to this. If you are worried about them, ask directly whether they're okay. Or you can ask them if they've been thinking about suicide or hurting themselves. We watch the days go by, watch the merry go round. You know, sometimes you have to go straight to the point. Watch the sun go down, while the world is spinning. We want to save lives. I can't get you off. You know, we're trying our best to keep them on earth. Stay on the grind. Let's do what we have to do. It's Suicide Prevention Month. Very, very touchy topic. But you know what? We're going to get through this, right? 18 hours 28. Call on me, Akon is saying. Exactly. You need someone to talk to, you can call. The song is called Ringtone. Call up that friend. Call that pastor. Searching for someone to love you. Dry your eyes, cry no. Call your mommy, your daddy, your sister, someone. Please don't let no. Just call someone. Just stay on the grind before you start your day. We want you here with us. We don't want to lose you. You know, we need each other. Our topic. When someone says I'm fine, are they really fine?

0: 18 hours 30. Thank you so much, Akon, for this song. Beautiful, by the way. Stay with us.
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When someone says, I'm fine, are they really fine? That's our topic. And then you ask them, are you okay? And then they will say, yes. Then you ask, what about you? Then it goes on from there. The song is called What About You by Cissy Winans. 18 hours 35. 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

When someone says, I'm fine, are they really fine? A direct question can create an opening for honesty and help you understand how serious this situation may be.

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Yes, I'm playing one of her favorite songs and one of her favorite gospel artists, if not her favorite.

When someone says, I'm fine, are they really fine? Let's look at what to do when they open up. Just imagine someone finally says, I'm not okay. Please take what they have shared seriously and give them a safe opportunity to speak. Very important. And this part I love, allow them to speak without immediately giving advice. Remember, we want to know what they're going through, so we can offer some kind of assistance. And you must be confident.

the beautiful song by Michael Jackson, Man in the Mirror. You can say to them, thank you for telling me, or I'm glad you spoke to me. Listen without making them feel ashamed for what they are experiencing. If they mention suicide, self-harm, or having a plan to end their life, treat the situation as serious and requiring immediate help. Help them reach a trusted relative, friend, doctor, counselor, mental health professional, or crisis service.

If there is immediate danger, seek emergency assistance and do not leave the person alone. Please don't. If you want to make the world a better place, take a look at yourself and make that change. Also, remember, you do not have to become their therapist. Your role may simply be to notice, listen, and help them reach someone qualified to assist. The fact that you stopped to listen says a lot. 18 Hours 42. It's our Quiet Spark segment. Our topic, when someone says, I'm fine, are they really fine? You tune to Vibes 100.1 FM.

And sometimes your inner you says, you know what? I have to reach out to this person. And then you're like, why am I getting this? Is something happening? Well, I've done that before. Somehow you win. And I was right on time. That young lady is alive today, thank God. I asked for a contact number. I haven't heard from her at that time for about 5 years. Then I made a call and she said, thank you for calling. I was about to take my own life. So I know what I'm talking about. Please make a change for someone. 18 hours 46. And at times you just have to believe. Once there is life, there is hope.

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1: 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That's what you got to do.
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0: When last have you read a story or a book? 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
2: 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You hear what I tell you? Stay right there. Stay right there. Stay right there.

0: Here comes Phil Collins with All of My Life. The time in Guyana, 18 hours 51. Let's finally look at the question after I'm fine.
1: All of my life.
0: Our topic: when someone says I'm fine, are they really fine?
1: For the words to say how I feel.
0: There are people who have become very good at hiding their pain. They may continue working, laughing, spending time with others, and responding to messages. From the outside, everything can seem normal. That is why checking on the people around us is worthwhile. A short phone call, a private conversation, or sitting beside someone can give them an opening to speak. I mentioned that earlier. And if you are personally struggling, please do not believe that you have to handle everything alone. Tell someone you trust what you are going through, and you can also seek professional help. There is always someone to help, don't you worry. So if you're listening this evening and you are in immediate danger of harming yourself, you can contact emergency services or go to the nearest emergency department.
1: Just reaching past the goal in front of me.
0: I'm fine may be the truth. It may also be the first answer.

18 hours 57. It's time for me to go. But before I do so, I want you to know this.

Remember that a person's "I'm fine" may not always tell us everything they are feeling. A simple question, a listening ear, and genuine concern can give someone the courage to speak. Again, if you're struggling, please reach out to someone you trust and seek professional support. You deserve to be heard, and help is available. Take care of yourself. Check on those around you, and never underestimate the value of asking, "How are you really doing?" Until next time, be kind to yourself and to the people around you. God bless you. I am Onika Langhorn Eno. Remember, you are important. Be the best version of yourself and continue to be confident. Reggae Hour is next, so stay tuned for that. Good night and take care.

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1: Reggae Corner.